0: Celtics, they get 81 here with TNT.
1: Welcome along. Hopefully you're doing well, enjoying your Friday and having a good day. Ready for the weekend ahead. Do you got much plan for the weekend ahead?
0: I mean, Nanny wants to go to Kappa's.
1: Ooh.
0: Yeah, so and go to Tautoko Te Wanganui Atara's for regionals. So that's definitely probably in the cards. I have a wardrobe that needs clearing out because we're coming into winter, so things need to get the switcheroo.
1: Shuffle about. I talked about it yesterday. Do you have that same kind of, whatever the word period is, basically conversion period, for as you come into a new season, you spend the first week of that season in the last season's outfits? And I don't mean fashionably, I mean preparedness wise. Because until I wore a scarf for the first time yesterday, I was still rocking up to work in my autumn outfit. So just like a shirt and an overshirt, maybe a cardi over it.
0: Yeah, and then just a scarf because, like, you know, it's kind of cold.
1: It's quite cold. Everywhere isn't my whare or the office. Everywhere isn't insulated and heated. Why is it so cold out here? Oh, winter, that's it.
0: Winter, that thing. I just realized I had next to no long sleeve, like, undershirt.
1: Oh.
0: And I was like, oh my goodness, someone needs to go do, well, not shopping, but either look for things.
1: Go get some thermals.
0: Or maybe I might actually need to go shopping, actually.
1: Proceeds to turn up to work in one of those sleeping bags where they've got armholes. And have you seen, like, those weird sleeping bags where it's not like a tube? It's basically like a big onesie that you wear where it's got leg holes and armholes and you can just walk around in a sleeping bag.
0: I mean, if I didn't care, I would probably rock up in a hoodie.
1: So basically, I'll do that next week then. I don't mind. Just rock up in a random... No, we're an hoodie on Tuesday. We're on Tie Tuesday. You got a tie and an hoodie.
0: And an hoodie.
1: Can I find a pajama tie? See if I can find one of those in time. If somehow pajama day ends up falling on a Tuesday, I'm absolutely turning up in pajamas with a tie.
0: With a tie.
1: I like to be ready for business meetings even when I'm asleep.
0: And throw in a hoodie just because.
1: Find out he talks in his sleep, somebody, and they just get a recording in of me, and it's me just going, spreadsheets, quarterly reports, circle back on that, synergy.
0: Logs. Oh, I just have a mental breakdown.
1: I think it's been too much time at the office. Toby, you've been sleepwalking. How can you tell? You came into my room and did a whole spreadsheet on the last quarter's sales numbers. Yeah, but was it accurate? Was it good? Never mind the sleepwalk. I've got to make sure I had a good presentation there. Did I have any animations between the title slides? Anything at all?
0: Hey, talking about presentation, Hakamai is happening this weekend. As well.
1: Very exciting. Hakamai with some kapaka performances as well. I believe tickets might still be available. We'll give you more information on that a little bit later. On top of that as well, would you like a furry friend?
0: I would.
1: Would you like a furry friend who's super fast and recently unemployed?
0: Maybe.
1: We got more information on that because there's going to be a lot of jobless dogs coming to the market who want your love. We'll give you more information on that and maybe why you should consider adding a new four-legged canine friend to your whānau very soon. So keep listening. You're here with T and Toby. That's the old toy fan.

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1: You're here with T and Toby. Anina Waita, if I can there. We got the Power Station, Foreigner, and Kaho. Keep listening because 1700 Greyhounds are going to be entering the market very soon, and we're going to tell you about why you should consider maybe adding one of them to your whānau. More on that very soon on Atia Wato FM.

0: Siova tuo. Baby, I do it for you. FM. I love you.
1: Yo, what up, it's Zach Cruz. Right here.

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1: You're here with T and Toby. Keep listening. We got more information about Haka Mai, the Senior Cup of Haka event taking place this weekend. More info on that very soon on Yawato FM.
2: This is an announcement from Civil Defence. 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
3: Yeah! 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
1: Kia ora whanau, you're here with T and Toby. We're talking about Haka Mai, the senior regional cup haka competition. It's taking place tomorrow and it is a very exciting event to get behind.
0: And it's hosted by Wellington Māori Cultural Society, and this is the premier culture showcase that's featuring just competitions, really.
1: Well, it's featuring rōpū from across the Whanganui o Tāra's region.
0: Our local rōpū.
1: That's the one. And also, it's a great way for them to showcase their heritage and also secure qualifying spots for the National Te Matutini Festival as well.
0: Aye. 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

0: Atiawatō FM, proud supporters of Matariki Ahika on at Wellington Waterfront from the 9th to 12th of July. 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
1: You're here with Dee and Toby. Keep listening. We're going to be talking about greyhounds later in the show because there's a whole bunch with the recent banning of greyhound racing. There's a whole bunch of them going to be entering the market. They're looking for new homes. We'll tell you more about them, what it takes to raise one of them, and maybe why you should consider adding one to your whānau. More on that very soon on Ngāti Ōtō FM.
0: Yay!

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1: T, you a dog person?
0: Oh yes, I am. I love dogs.
1: I gotta admit, I'm more of a cat person myself. At least a preference, but I like both. Both are great.
0: Yep.
1: I just tend to lean more towards cats.
0: Have you ever owned like a dog?
1: I've never owned a dog. I've been around dogs, around friends with dogs, family with dogs. I've never had one, and my immediate family's never had one either, at least whilst I was being raised. So I'm not used to it. We had a pet cat in the family, and in my current flat, my flatmate owns a little black cat, a little tuxedo cat called Astra, who's lovely. A little bit of a criminal, but lovely nonetheless. So no, I haven't really had many dogs, but I'm wondering if maybe now might be the time to get one. Because, if you don't know, in news over the last few months, Aotearoa has outlawed, they're going to be outlawing greyhound racing. Obviously professional, like horse racing, but for greyhounds chasing hares.
0: Yeah.
1: Exactly. It's horse racing, but for dogs. And one of the things that's done is, it's kind of basically now put
0: a lot of dogs in retirement, basically.
1: A lot of dogs are having to line up at work and income, and because they're now out of a job at
0: the
1: moment.
0: They're out of a job?
1: They're having to upskill. We've been seeing a lot of dogs entering the tri-trade program, trying to find new income streams. But unfortunately, there's just not a lot of call for racing dogs in the market, seeing as they can't race anymore. I've seen dogs become IT supervisors. I've seen a few working at the local corner store. I've seen a few telling me to stop doing this bit because it's not working.
0: No, I was like, commit to the bit typing. You got it.
1: I went to the drive-thru to order some chips, and there was a dog there just saying, thank you, drive on through. No. But yes, there's a lot of dogs now in the industry that can't race anymore, and obviously they're not being exported to other countries where they can be raced. They're just going to, a lot of the breeders and racers are going, well, that's your career. Yeah, that's done.
0: That's done.
1: So a lot of ex-racing dogs are now going to be ending up on the market on the 1st of August, and a lot of people, it's left a lot of people wondering,
0: where are they going to go?
1: Where are they going to go? Because apparently there's going to be at least 1,700 added to the already wide pool of dogs that need to be adopted. And so there actually has been a lot of positive press about it, trying to highlight the advantages of having greyhounds in the whare and actually having them. They actually can make good pets for certain instances.
0: Well, I mean, when you think greyhound, you're thinking fast. You're thinking like energetic turns.
1: Skittish.
0: Yeah. Skittish.
1: Quite scrawny little dogs that may have high maintenance needs. Because when you think of a dog, you think of a big fluffy Labrador. You think of a golden retriever, or maybe a small handbag dog. You think of one that's bountiful, full of energy, and you look at a greyhound and go, that looks quite needy, isn't it?
0: You look like you need a lot of attention and a lot of space.
1: Yeah.
0: to run around. Turns out you don't, though.
1: No, you don't. I didn't know this actually beforehand. I must admit, I went in blow when I first heard about this, did some more research on it. As it turns out, what I quite enjoyed describing was that greyhounds are the fastest lazy dogs in the world.
0: They're quite chill.
1: As it turns out, they're very energetic for a brief amount of time. But most of the time, they're pretty chill and actually quite introverted.
0: Pretty much like a Great Dane, really. Great Danes are just so lazy.
1: Yeah. They're going to be excited. They want their mind stimulated. They want to, go out and do a few things. But pretty quickly, they'll be like, all right, cool. I'm going to go to my corner. Don't bother me. I'm just going to hang out.
0: Let me be a couch potato. Leave me alone.
1: I'm just going to hang out and vibe. Don't worry about me. So actually, as it turns out, they could, and also because they are minimally, got a minimal amount of hair, don't shed as much. And also, you can get ones as well, even though they're quite big and gamely dogs, you actually can get ones that, based on their genome and also their training, depending on, some of them were naughtily trained with live animals to race fast, but you can get ones that weren't trained in that way, that actually can be trained to live with pre-existing cats. So you can actually have them in a whare where...
0: Are you saying this for your roommate? for your flatmate?
1: I can neither confirm nor deny that all of last evening I spent trying to convince my flatmate, could I please get a greyhound? I have been informed it's a no, even though they can't be trained with them. Their cat is quite old, and it does take a little while for dogs to adjust to new situations, and also for their cat to adjust to situations. At the moment, it's a no, as much as I've tried, because I'll be honest, a greyhound would be kind of cool. I feel like a greyhound would suit me.
0: I feel like it would too, actually.
1: Well, the logic is, they also said, Toby, you're not home enough. You're always at work. So how are you going to feed it and walk it? And I went, office dog.
0: I've got an office dog.
1: Oh my gosh. Hey, Corey, if you're listening, can we please have
0: support animal?
1: Can we please have an official Aotearoa office dog? I'll look after it. This is like I'm talking to a parent as a kid. Go, I'll take it for walks.
0: I'll feed it, I promise.
1: But that's the thing, is that actually they are just like dogs. Obviously, they have slightly different needs to other dogs, but actually they can be quite suitable for either small apartment living. You don't necessarily need to have a large lawn as well. You just need to make sure you take them out for walks, and they can be comfortable inside. They are quite... noticeable of temperatures, obviously. So you do need to put them in coats when it's slightly cold outside, or make sure they're well sheltered and well watered when it's outside. But these are little considerations you need to make still in the grand scheme of things, and actually they can be a suitable pet for you. So it's well worth considering it. If you are considering it, there's a lot of organizations out there. There's a website, greyhoundsaspets.org.nz. That's where I've been reading through, just to get some more information on what are some of the requirements needed if you want to get a greyhound as a pet. And they can pair you up with potential greyhound options, as well with pairing you up with foster people as well, with experts as well, who can answer any questions that you have, or they can also help pair you up with the dog that suits your needs as well. So the great options there. There's Hooha as well, the organization that looks after animals and pets as well.
0: Yep.
1: So it's worth a consideration at the very least. If you are thinking about getting a pet, consider a greyhound maybe. And if not, I...
0: Well, 2,000 of them require a whare. They require a home, so...
1: Hey, flatmate, if you're listening, can we get 2,000 greyhounds? Please, please. Hey, Corey, if you're listening, can we get 2,000 company greyhounds? Please. I would like an army of greyhounds.
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0: is Aotearoa News.
1: In this update, calls for PharmAc to fund an RSV vaccine as more children are hospitalised. Australia has been funding the injection by Fortis for 2 years, but New Zealand has yet to approve it. More than 1,500 children were admitted with influenza, pneumonia and RSV last year. Asthma and Respiratory Foundation Chief Executive Letitia Harding says strain is not only put on hospitals.
2: There's numerous studies showing that for parents whose children are hospitalised with RSV, a third are taking up to a week off. Many are taking 2 weeks off, so you've got that on flow.
1: Doubt surrounds Donald Trump's claim he's reached a memorandum of understanding with Iran. The US President declared they've worked out final points of a deal, aided by mediating countries just hours after threatening to intensify attacks. Tehran says that's merely speculation with no agreement finalised. CNN's Kristen Holmes says it's worth noting there still isn't a peace deal, with reason to be sceptical given Trump's previous flip-flopping.
3: Trump put out this statement on social media saying that these nations had signed off, including Israel, and we learned from sources close to Netanyahu that he was taken aback.
1: I believe that Kiwis want a public service that gets smarter, not larger. Those are the words of Public Service Minister Paul Goldsmith, as latest figures show a recent increase in full-time equivalent staff. Here's Azaria Howell.
4: Public Service Commission data shows the number of public servants grew 2.1% comparing March 2025 to March 2026. There are fewer staff now than a high above 65,000 in December 2023. Minister Paul Goldsmith says reductions will be achieved progressively over several years through digitisation, mergers, simplification of systems and processes, and natural attrition.
1: 8 people have been arrested in a Queenstown drug bust, including security guards for local bars and clubs. Searches carried out over 2 months uncovered cocaine, ketamine, liquid ecstasy and MDMA, and more than $120,000 in cash. And that's news. To sport, and manager Hugo Broos is far from downcast despite South Africa's hopes of getting out of their FIFA World Cup group, taking an almighty first-up hit. Despite the 2-0 loss to co-host Mexico, Ross said they asked lots of questions of Mexico.
5: We played a good game. I saw a desperate Mexico some moments in the game. They didn't know what to do with the ball. The organisation was perfect defensively.
1: Auckland FC Foundation striker and fan favourite Guerrero Mai is leaving the club after 2 seasons, having scored 16 goals in 58 appearances. The Uruguayan missed the Black Knights' A-League title win with high ankle ligament damage and doesn't have a club to go to as yet. And Ryan Fox is tied for 17th, just 2 shots off the pace in his title defence at the Canadian Open. That's sport.
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7: Ko te matapae horere mo te rangi nei.
8: Mainly fine, then cloud increasing this afternoon with the chance of a shower. Northerlies turning southerly this afternoon.
7: Today's high, tikaumarima. Tonight's low, rima.

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1: Kia ora, folks. You're here with T and Toby. Hopefully you're doing well, enjoying your Friday, getting ready for the weekend here. But you still got a little bit of today to get through as the day carries on.
0: Yes. This day feels kind of dragged out, though.
1: A little bit dragged out. Yeah. It was weird because I will admit, I woke up late today. I mean, I don't wake up super early to get into the office. I woke up real late today. I've got to get my sleep schedule back in order. I've been staying up late the last couple of nights.
0: I think it's the cold nights just makes you want to, like,
1: it's so cozy.
0: Stay in bed.
1: It's so warm and comfortable. I don't want to get up. Plus, I'm staying up late because, like, I'm not smart.
0: The moment you get that, like, you know, you sort of, like, open the covers a bit, you get that
1: cold
0: air just, like, gush in. And then you're like, oh no, I just need to stay a bit longer.
1: Stay in the warm, cozy hole. Also,
0: stay in my den.
1: Absolutely. Also, I haven't been helping it by the fact that I've been staying up late the last couple of nights because I'm not smart. Because I've been working on a little craft project, and it's just like lots of little small steps which are easy to do, and I just get enthralled in them.
0: Yeah.
1: I'm building one of those little dioramas, you know, like this little scale model. You can buy those pre-made kit ones that like came out in various places where it's like, oh, it's a little greenhouse or it's a little bookshop.
0: Yeah.
1: I've got one of those that got gifted to me forever ago, and I finally got, no, I'm finishing
0: it. I'm
1: going to
0: finish it.
1: So I've just been spending lots of evenings staying up super late working on it, and I may have done that last night and I slightly regret it because I've been waking up later and later every morning and I'm just going, I need to just go to bed. But I'm having so much fun cutting out the little shapes.
0: Hey, talking about fun, Wellington Regional Sports Awards is happening. Nominations are opening. And details on how you can nominate your team, your members, your coaches, the great people in sports are coming up soon.
1: Speaking of news of less fun, though, did you know that the Civilization has their first personal trillionaire?
0: Trillionaire!
1: Not millionaire.
0: What would you do with $1 trillion, Toby?
1: I don't know.
0: Well, I'm going to give you all up until probably an hour to figure it out.
1: Hey, does anybody want $1 trillion? Quick.
0: So if you want to hear Toby's answer, keep on listening later on in the show. You're here with TNT, Te Awa Toi FM.
1: You get a car! You get a car! Everyone gets a car!

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1: Kia ora, I'm Mirianna Horner, proud grandmother of my beautiful mokopuna. 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
1: You're here with T and Toby. Keep listening. Later in the show, we're going to be talking about the 2026 Aotearoa Wellington Regional Sports Awards. Nominations are open, but are closing this later this month. We'll give you more info on that very soon on Aotearoa Toy FM.
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1: TNT. The nomination process is now open for the 2026 Ati Awatoa Wellington Regional Sports Awards. It's inviting sports teams, clubs, organisations and community members across the Wellington region to nominate the outstanding people who make sport thrive in our communities.
0: And this is a kaupapa we love to get behind here at Ati Awatoa FM. The awards celebrates excellence, leadership, service in sport, recognising athletes, coaches, volunteers and many, many more.
1: This event continues a more than four-decade tradition of acknowledging sporting achievement and contribution across the Whanganui Aotearoa and the wider Rohe, with nominees coming from any level of sport, from grassroots and community-led initiatives through to high-performance environments. The awards place strong emphasis on values such as manaakitanga, leadership, inclusion, and contribution to whānau and community well-being through sport.
0: So if you're wanting to nominate a club, your coach, sport, team member, yada yada yada, head on over to wellingtonsportsawards.co.nz. On the website they will have information on how you can submit your nomination and just some extra information that you will need to know.
1: Absolutely, get those nominations in now. We'd love to hear from you. You've got until the 22nd of June, so that's 10 days. You've got 10 days to get your nominations in. We'd love to hear from you, and maybe we'll see you there at the 2026 Aotearoa Wellington Regional Sports Awards.
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1: You're here with Ian Toby. Keep listening. We are going to be talking about what would you do with $1 trillion, because apparently we've got our first trillionaire, according to their net worth. We'll tell you more about that very soon on Atiyah, what's up, FM.

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1: Welcome along. There was a headline I saw recently that over in America, Monsieur Elon Musk.
0: Mr. Musk,
1: thanks to some public trading with SpaceX, has become apparently, according to his net worth, one of humanity's first trillionaires.
0: Trillionaires,
1: which is kind of a crazy number to consider. And obviously, we don't cover international news very often on the show, but it got us thinking here. If we had $1 trillion, mainly it was T.
0: Yeah, I put it to you.
1: She wanted to see me panic because I'm very tight with my wallet.
0: $1 trillion, what would you do? And you only had a time frame. You know, this is the
1: As if it wasn't hard enough, you've got $1 trillion. Also, you've only got a month. I could look after myself, my entire whānau, everyone who's connected with the Warrington name. I could look after every friend, every person I've known could be looked after for the rest of their life with their money and still have money left over. It's a ridiculous amount of money. If you were to convert it into, as I like, into units in my own fun way, if you convert that into Corollas, you could buy, I'm trying to work out what was the number again.
0: It's like something
1: Millions.
0: Millions? Like 20 million
1: it
0: or
1: was
0: something?
1: 28 million brand new off the lot Corollas. I could buy every person in Aotearoa four Corollas.
0: You get a Corolla, but you get
1: four Corollas. I'm just gonna put them on top of one another like bunk beds. So I'm just gonna cable tie four Corollas one on top of the other and go, "Congratulations, John Smith, here's your four Corollas."
0: Go and
1: knock on the door next door. "Congratulations, Mr. Smith. Here's your four Corollas." I just do that. It's a ridiculous amount of money to try and wrap my head around, because I could probably support every single charity and every charitable endeavor in Aotearoa, whether it comes to poverty, famine, supporting rangatahi and supporting school initiatives, whether it be through school lunches or through extended learning as well with the university. I could pay off every single university student's fees for the next few years. Every single uni student, congratulations, it's fees free. Whatever you want, do it.
0: Yeah.
1: We could pay for any families who are on work and income. We could, for supporting them into other careers and also actually making sure that the funding that they're getting is actually decent enough to support their whānau and support housing. We could pay for solar panels for every single house and renewable energy for all neighbourhoods as well, and supporting that. And the crazy thing with this is, I'm pretty sure even with all of that, there'd still be money left over.
0: You'd still have some more. Absolutely.
1: I swear there's an international film that deals with this problem of somebody gets his father's fortune, but he has 1 year to spend it. And the problem is he struggles to spend it because there's just so many things out there that you can't spend it all in that amount of time.
0: I mean, it's such an astronomical number that, like, you can do a lot of good with it, though.
1: You could do so much good with it.
0: Absolutely.
1: You could fund so many charities and so many organizations with it. I would just go down the list of every single charity, give and just go, here's a check, write a number. Cool, you've done that. You now have that much money. Next charity, here's a check, write a number. But I'm still not certain I'd be able to spend all that money, T. So that's my plan. Look after myself, look after my friends and whānau, and then just start going full altruist and just going down the list of charities.
0: Yeah.
1: And if there's still money left over, I'm not sure. Because $1 trillion is a lot of money.
0: It's a lot of money, and that is on hypotheticals, crazy hypotheticals. This is probably our craziest we've ever had.
1: How would you spend $1 trillion? You get a Corolla. You get a Corolla. Everyone gets one.
0: You have a TNT on Aotearoa FM.
1: So many Corollas.

0: This is Aotearoa News.
1: In this update, the Cancer Society warns relaxing alcohol laws could increase risk of preventable cancer. MPs are hearing submissions at a select committee considering the sale and supply of alcohol amendment bill. It would make licences easier to obtain, reducing local influence alcohol decisions and increasing availability. Society advocacy head Rachel Newman says there's no safe limit for alcohol regarding cancer risk.
2: When you look at our health system, it is already under significant strain in dealing with the current 30,000 cases.
1: The total number of public servants has increased in the past year. Public Service Commission data shows there were 64,535 staff as of March. Here's senior political reporter Azaria Howe.
3: Latest numbers show a year-to-date increase of 3% since June 2025. There were 65,699 staff in December 2023, the highest point. Corrections has the most staff now as the government's made an effort to reduce backroom staff and boost frontline offerings.
1: Progress at Christchurch's Bromley wastewater treatment plant. A milestone 4 of 8 aerators have been installed on the oxidation ponds. Fire damaged the plant in 2021 with continued complaints of foul odours, which resurged in the thousands this year. In April, councillors approved increasing aeration with the remaining units due by the end of this week. The community will be updated in a public meeting on Wednesday. Tens of thousands of KiwiSaver members are at risk of missing out on the government's full contribution this financial year. The Crown tips in 25 cents for every dollar a member contributes, as long as they've saved about $1,000. The cut-off date to receive the maximum $260 contribution is by the end of the month. Lachlan Rennie has more.
4: ANZ says at the start of June, more than 53% of its eligible customers had already contributed enough to receive the full amount. Funds Management General Manager Sean August says every year they typically see a lift in contributions in the final weeks before the deadline.
1: And that's news. To sport, and New Zealand Rugby has revealed any plan to keep Moana Pasifika alive will need to be signed off by the end of the month. Herald reports the Samoan and Tongan governments have held talks with the New Zealand Ministry of Freight Affairs and Trade about reallocating existing aid into support for the franchise, with the expectation of 4 Super Rugby matches being held in the islands. NZR boss Steve Lancaster says the clock is ticking for any rescue package to be signed off.
5: We don't want to see a repeat of where we're at now, so we want to have absolute confidence that anyone that picks up the licence to operate that team is able to do so sustainably.
1: Foundation striker Guillermo Mai is leaving Auckland FC after 2 seasons. On the flip side, the Wellington Phoenix women have re-signed Football Ferns goalkeeper Victoria Essen. And that's sport. I'm Wendy Petrie.
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7: Ko te matapa e horere mo te rangi nei.
8: Mainly fine, then cloud increasing this afternoon with the chance of a shower. Northerlies turning southerly this afternoon.
7: Today's high, tikaumarima. Tonight's low, rima.

0: 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Kia ora te wana. You are here with Ian Davey.
1: Welcome along. Hopefully you're doing well and enjoying your Friday. We're getting ever closer to the weekend. It's just around the corner. Hopefully you get some time to relax, chill to yourself, and do some fun stuff as well. If you do have some free time and actually want to go do some cool stuff, well, we've got weekend recos coming up for you for some interesting events that you might be interested in going along to, so listen out for that.
0: Also, something that is happening this weekend is Haka Mai. This is for the senior regional Kapa Haka competitions, and that is happening at TSB. Details on that one will be coming up real soon. You're here with TNT. Atiawato FM.

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1: Here with T and Toby. Anenawata e whaia kanea. We've got today George Benson and Stevie Wonder. Keep listening. We're going to be talking about your weekend reco. So we've got you sorted this weekend. So just listen out for us on Ate Oa Toy FM.

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1: Here with T and Toby. We got more information coming up soon about the Haka Mai Senior Kapa Haka event. More to come very soon, and tickets are available, so do get in quick. It's happening tomorrow morning at the Otoe Fair.
2: Hey, are you cycling this weekend?
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3: Yeah, those tomatoes were like volleyballs. 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
1: Kia ora whanau, here with T and Toby. We're talking about Haka Mai, the senior regional cup haka competition. It's taking place tomorrow and it is a very exciting event to get behind.
0: And it's hosted by Wellington Māori Cultural Society, and this is the premier culture showcase that's featuring just competitions, really.
1: Well, it's featuring rōpū from across the Whanganui Atara's region.
0: Our local rōpū.
1: That's the one. And also, it's a great way for them to showcase the heritage and also secure qualifying spots for the National Te Matatini Festival as well.
0: Aye. So, tickets are available now. 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
1: You better get in quick because the show happens tomorrow morning from 8:15 a.m. So head over to Ticketmaster for those tickets. 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
1: So for your Weekend Recos, Weekend Recos is where T and I get you covered by giving you just a little range and a moose-boosh, a little taster of some of the awesome events taking place around Te Whanganui o Tara and the Wairoa here, because there is always some awesome stuff going on. So we thought we'd just give you a few recommendations, and maybe you'll have some fun that you can do with yourself, with your friends, with your whānau, all sorts. Kicking things off, we are having a little birthday happening over in a wonderful little shop, and that is Spotlight. Fantastic for the fabric and the arts and crafts and all of us. And they're having their
0: 30... Especially me.
1: Absolutely. Especially me, your Danny's, your whānau, everyone, frankly. Spotlight is having their 30th birthday, so they're going to be having some doorbuster deals at their local shop in Te Whanganui o Tara over in Kai Whadawhara. And so it is obviously a 30th birthday celebration. It is going to be happening on Saturday and on Sunday as well. They're going to be having some placements. They're doing some giveaways as well with some local communities. Plus, they're going to be having some demonstrations, kids colouring in activities, free face painting for the kids on Sunday, and free air-filled balloons as well. So just head over to their location on 120 Old Hut Road, Kai Whadawhara, and you'll be able to come celebrate 30 years with them with a cool event for the kids, and also hopefully find some good deals for future projects for yourself.
0: I loved weekly kaupapa that always happens is the Wellie Night Markets. That's down on 45A Abel Smith Street, Te Aro. They've got street performances, music, local kai. It is definitely one you want to go to. That is happening tonight and also tomorrow night, but definitely head in tonight for some good kai, and you know, dinner sorted with that one.
1: Finally, it's the Tectonic Trail happening at Te Papa. If you want something fun to do, let's be honest, you're going to take the tamariki along with you, but I think you're going to have a lot of fun with it as well. You just bring the tamariki along just so they have something to do, but you're going to have a great time with us, because you get to join Te Papa and the Natural Hazard Commission to learn about the risk preparation from experts at the forefront of natural hazard research in Aotearoa. It's all about exploring the science behind the unforeseen forces that shape our whenua, teaching us how to make our homes and communities safer. This is happening tomorrow from 10 a.m. to 1 p.m. It's happening out in the backyard, treehouse and kiosk of Te Papa, and it's free with museum entry. And they've got things like the shake table. Can you build the tallest structure? I mixed up the words there. Build the strawlest tuxure. Tallest structure, but you have to watch out because the earth is moving below you. So will your structure survive the shake? They've got the landslide sandbox. You move your own mountains and valleys in an interactive sandbox activity. Learn how landslides form and how to predict them. They've got the tsunami tank. They've got to guess. Fun fact, your hazard insurance covers the land under and within 8 metres of your home. And a bit like a guess the jelly bean counter, you have to guess how wide is 8 metres. Take a guess and the closest one wins a prize. You've got grab and go of cornhole activity to try and focus on what you're keeping, what items you've got. And also they've got tectonic talks, dynamic 20-minute talks. You get to come face-to-face with scientists and experts to ask questions about volcanoes, landslides, and earthquakes as well. This event is aimed towards tamariki and their whānau as well. There is so much going on there. Plus, if you're already in there, you get to look at the rest of Te Papa as well with all the fantastic stuff they've got going on there as well. So, hey, enjoy a nice day out at Te Papa and get to see some cool earthquake tectonic trails.
0: So, round it up, Toby, from the top.
1: From the top, we have got Spotlight's 30th birthday celebrations. We've got the Wellie Market happening on 45 Abel Smith Street, and also we've got Tectonic Trail happening at Te Papa. That's all going on this weekend, and those are our recommendations.
0: And so, Etiwano, it is time for us to be saying...
1: Thank you for tuning in. Thank you for hanging out with us on your Friday for the 12th of June. T and I do appreciate it. It's always a privilege and a pleasure to be listening to some great waiata and telling some korero as well.
0: Stick around, you know, because we play great music here on the show, but also Saturday it is the... Saturday sports show.
1: Do you not remember the other show I do with award-winning, internationally, universally acclaimed host Semi Caressa? Yes, we've got the Saturday morning sports show, 8 a.m. to 10 a.m. with Semi Caressa. You've also got DJ Noel hanging out with you and playing all the jams Friday evening, Saturday evening, and Sunday evening as well for you to enjoy. And don't you worry, enjoy your weekends. We'll be back on Monday from 11 a.m. till 3 p.m.
0: Hei te ra a wiki, hei te wā tītoki.
1: Ka kite, cheers.

0: Rāwhiti Aotearoa News.
1: In this update, a reminder for public servants to keep politically neutral as the election nears. Police have said they'll review where the new Labor candidate, Police Superintendent Rakesh Naidu, shared sensitive information with Labor during this election process. He's been working as Police Partnership Manager for iwi and ethnic communities and is now 13th on Labor's list. Academic Jeff Plimmer says neutrality is crucial to maintaining public trust.
2: Neutrality is more important than ever, and so it's really important that the public service absolutely look at its conduct and its behaviour.
1: A justice advocate says the government is kicking the can down the road on coward's punch sentencing. The Justice Committee isn't recommending a mandatory minimum and non-parole period for the crime, despite backing from New Zealand First and ACT. The committee's report suggests the Crimes Amendment Bill isn't the appropriate vehicle for changes. Sensible Sentencing Trust spokesperson Louise Parsons says because of technicalities, the government could still go ahead with it.
3: If they choose to, they can actually get this over the line before the election, and then they would be actually giving what they promised, tougher sentencing, which means going tough on crime.
1: A military personnel advocate says more defence spend should go into infrastructure. The small town housing Waiuru military camp is under a do not drink water notice because of high aluminium levels well above allowable limits. In 2024, 80% of the town's water demand was caused by leaks. Mission Homefront co-founder Aaron Speedy says $1.5 billion is being put into drones, ships and navy upgrades.
4: We are still suffering on the ground. The government and every single political party is accepting these standards by not investing into infrastructure, and it's coming back to bite them.
1: An injured New Zealand falcon has been rushed hundreds of kilometres in a South Island relay rescue effort. The bird was discovered on State Highway 8 near Lake McGregor. Motorists travelling to Twizel rescued it, transferred it to a Dunedin vet, through to Blenheim's Karerea Falcon Trust. And that's news. To sport, an injured All Whites goalkeeper Oli Sally reckons New Zealand can create history and qualify for the knockout stage of the Football World Cup. The Auckland FC shot stopper says the first step is to secure at least a point against Iran.
5: Go out there with a confident performance and settle with a draw, that's okay. And then you can really attack the Egypt game. Coming up against Belgium in that last game will be difficult if you need all 3 points. So we need to see the All Whites pick up a win in those first two games if we're going to see it happen.
1: A plan to keep Moana Pacifica alive by reallocating government aid to the islands has been discussed with the Samoan and Tongan governments, with any deal needing to be signed off by the end of the month. And Mata 2 will make history when they start their 2026 Super Rugby Aupiki season in Christchurch tomorrow, doubling the crowd attendance record for a standalone domestic women's rugby match. And that's sport. I'm Wendy Petrie.

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1: This is an announcement from Civil Defence. Between 6 and 7pm on June the 14th, we're testing the emergency mobile alert. Therefore, we advise against partaking in hide-and-seek and other hiding-centric activities. For more, here's Barry Kane from Hidden Arts New Zealand. Barry, where did Barry go? Anyway, on June the 14th, between 6 and 7pm, listen out for the emergency mobile alert.
2: Yeah! What was that?
1: Oh, Barry, you were behind that curtain. Very.
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1: In this update, the total number of public servants has increased in the past year. Public Service Commission data shows there were 64,535 staff as of March. Here's senior political reporter Azaria Howe.
2: Latest numbers show a year-to-date increase of 3% since June 2025. There were 65,699 staff in December 2023, the highest point. Corrections has the most staff now as the government's made an effort to reduce backroom staff and boost frontline offerings.
1: Eight people have been arrested in a Queenstown drug bust, including security guards for local bars and clubs. Searches carried out over 2 months uncovered cocaine, ketamine, liquid ecstasy and MDMA, and more than $120,000 in cash. Jamie Cunningham has more.
3: Five of those arrested were working as security guards or doormen, and a security company's lost its license. Detective Senior Sergeant Steve Sultan says it's particularly concerning trusted frontline workers were allegedly involved. Further arrests are possible.
1: Elon Musk could become the first trillionaire tomorrow when his rocket, satellite and data centre company SpaceX goes public. Some of the shares until now only available to a select group of rich private institutions will be released. BBC correspondent Lily Jamil says they're expecting to be priced around $135 a share.
4: He's going to be just shy of that trillionaire benchmark. He will be the world's first trillionaire if the price just goes up by $3 to $4, which is often the case when you have an IPO.
1: A new boss for our largest bank. ANZ New Zealand says Antonia Watson's finishing up in September and senior executive Ben Kelleher will take over as chief executive. And that's your update. To sport and boxing, New Zealand head coach Millie Meehan has been left out of the Commonwealth Games boxing contingent. New Zealand Olympic and Commonwealth Games CEO Nikki Nicholls says it's the right move given a year-long probe into bullying and inappropriate behaviour at Boxing NZ is still ongoing.
5: We left Billy on the long list as a coach that could be appointed, but at the end of the day, because the investigation is still ongoing, we're just not able to select under these circumstances.
1: The Carolina Hurricanes have beaten the Vegas Golden Knights 4-2 in Game 5 of NHL Hockey Finals and are now just one win away from snaring the Stanley Cup. And tomorrow's Super Rugby All-Picky contest between Matatu and Chiefs Manawa in Christchurch will set a new attendance record for a domestic women's rugby match of more than 10,000. And that's sport.

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2: This King's Birthday long weekend, improvements are being made on the rail network. Buses will replace trains on all lines from this Saturday to Monday. Regular services will return for the working week on Tuesday. For more info, visit the Metlink app or website.
3: Kia ora, I'm Mariana Hona, proud grandmother of my beautiful mokopuna. 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
1: Aotearoa, toa! 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

0: is Aotearoa News.
1: In this update, health officials in the Democratic Republic of Congo are calling for more help in the fight against Ebola. At least 100 people have died of the virus, as confirmed cases climb well over 600. Authorities on the ground are concerned the outbreak's become a game of catch-up, with the disease possibly going undetected for some time. Doctors Without Borders coordinator Dr. Jean Didong says support and resources are stretched.
2: The laboratory capacities are not enough. The government is trying to scale up, but we are not there yet. We still have a long way to go.
1: A power outage is believed to have caused water contamination in the town of Waiuru. Jordan Dunn has more.
3: The Ruapehu District Township, home to the Waiuru military base, is under a do not drink notice due to high levels of aluminium in the water supply. A notice sent to residents says a power outage earlier in the week appears to have affected the treatment plant. It says it is flushing the plant and will advise the public when water quality returns to normal.
1: The plant is currently being flushed, and in the meantime, people are advised not to consume tap water, use it for food prep or brush teeth. The short-term risk of consuming water is currently low. Eight people have been arrested in a Queenstown drug bust, including security guards for local bars and clubs. Searches carried out over 2 months uncovered cocaine, ketamine, liquid ecstasy and MDMA, and more than $120,000 in cash. Jamie Cunningham has more.
4: Five of those arrested were working as security guards or doormen, and a security company's lost its licence. Detective Senior Sergeant Steve Sultan says it's particularly concerning trusted frontline workers were allegedly involved. Further arrests are possible.
1: And AI could soon be doing your shopping, as Visa launches a new feature with ChatGPT. AI agents can recommend products based on prompts and now complete purchases on a user's behalf with confirmation. And that's news. To sport, and South Korea have bounced back from being a goal down to beat the Czech Republic in Game 2 of football's World Cup in North America. Oh Hyeong-gu entered the fray from the bench to fire home the winner 10 minutes from full time on TVNZ.
5: Always in the middle, and Oh scores! The substitute gets the job done! Korea from 1-0 down to 2-1 up!
1: A seven-strong group of boxers have been selected to represent New Zealand at the Commonwealth Games starting in Glasgow next month. Boxing New Zealand and head coach Billy Meehan won't travel amid an ongoing review into bullying allegations at the sports and national body. And one more win, and the Carolina Hurricanes will be Stanley Cup ice hockey champions, having beaten the Vegas Golden Knights 4-2 at home to take a 3-2 series lead. And that's sport. I'm Wendy Petrie.

nothing about a conservative regular girl that still can beat up chairs. Thorough as f- don't need your chairs. Psychic as f- can reach up chairs. Zodiac sign, it must be a Gemini moon, cause we about to go half. Mistakenly, nobody been in a bag, but how many bodies done been in her bag?

0: throwbacks.
1: 90s and more.
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3: Hey, are you cycling this weekend?
4: Yeah, heading out tomorrow.
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3: Yeah, go hard, but have a first. 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
4: Yeah, those tomatoes were like volleyballs. 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
5: If you get injured and can't help in the community, it affects others. 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
1: In this update, a 34-year-old South Auckland constable has been charged with making intimate visual recordings. The alleged offending was in Botany Downs in Manukau in 2021, 2024 and 2025. Lachlan Rennie has more.
2: The office has been stood down to reappear in Manukau District Court in 3 months. In unrelated charges, court action's underway for 3 Auckland and Wellington officers accused of possessing objectionable material. That follows reviews after Deputy Police Commissioner Jevon McSkimming was found to possess child exploitation and bestiality content.
1: Health officials in the Democratic Republic of Congo are calling for more help in the fight against Ebola. At least 100 people have died of the virus and its confirmed cases climb well over 600. Authorities on the ground are concerned the outbreak has become a game of catch-up, with the disease possibly going undetected for some time. Doctors Without Borders coordinator Dr. Sean Ndong says support and resources are needed.
3: The laboratory capacities are not enough. The government is trying to scale up, but we are not there yet. We still have a long way to go.
1: The Asthma and Respiratory Foundation says Pharmac should fund Beyfortus RSV vaccine, still not approved in New Zealand. More than 1,500 children were admitted to hospital with influenza, pneumonia and RSV last year. Foundation head Letitia Harding says the severity of the illness pressures more than hospitals.
4: There's numerous studies showing that for parents whose children are hospitalised with RSV, a third are taking up to a week off. Many are taking 2 weeks off, so you've got that on flow.
1: A push for Wellington City Council to rethink its city centre, with the latest forecast on the Golden Mile project at $220 million. That's a world away from the earlier $139 million, and reviews warned more blowouts are possible. It aims to deliver major pedestrian, cycling and public transport upgrades. Deputy Mayor Ben McNulty says the council needs to look at ways to do things differently. And that's news. To sport and boxing, New Zealand President Josh Fudderhinger is trying to push on amid an ongoing review into the sport's national body and head coach. 7 fighters have been selected for the Commonwealth Games in Glasgow starting next month, but it's understood multiple athletes pulled out of contention as the Sport Integrity Commission probes Boxing NZ over complaints about head coach Billy Meehan. Fudderhinger says he's committed to supporting those chosen.
5: We've just rolled ahead with what we've got in front of us. You can only do what you can do with the people that have put themselves up for selection.
1: South Korea has joined Mexico as the opening day winners at football's World Cup in North America. And the Socceroos haven't kicked a ball at the global tournament yet, but head coach Tony Popovich has had his contract extended through to the 2027 Asian Cup. And that's sport. I'm Wendy Petrie.
6: 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This is...

0: Bought deep in the theatre, now Goldsmith Baines. 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

0: me. And an OKRT on the tour, Fat Freddy's Drop. Yes, rest in love, DJ Moo, aka DJ Fitchy. No doubt the founder of Fat Freddy's Drop, who are currently over in the UK sharing our beautiful Waiata Mai Aotearoa, man. So, yeah, safe travels around in what is a sort of unstable state around the world at the whānau. So, hopefully, ka hoki mai pai ai, ki te kāinga nei. Speaking of kāinga, it's the last regionals. Hei a pōpō kātū ki te whare tāpiri o TSB on the Wellington waterfront for the whakataetai kapahaka a motu a rohe, sorry, for Wellington. Te whakaru yātara 13 kapaka 2. First group around about 9 o'clock live on Māori Plus as well. So, yeah, if you've got your tickets, you're going to be treated with some brand new kapa. That's right. And so, of course, I've got to back my hometown kapa of Pukeatua. And of course, the three po that's Korowai. Hei Korowai Manaaki, te kapa rā arara ko ngā marae e toru, o Waifetu, o Wainui o Mata, me Kōkiri. So yeah, more details on the regionals and the schedule, order of performances coming up very shortly. But e te whānau, don't you go away. Up in the music mix, this one from Mahami, it's Taku Kāinga. He koro koro tui mai tūranga nui a kiwa. Throwback with this one from Warren G. Yes, and we're all about Māori Chase Woods with hiwa. Kwere ngā wai mai, e whai mai nei. Yeah, keep it locked. Don't go away, it's Aotearoa Toa.
1: 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All the best throwbacks. 90s and more.
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0: 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And then the first group is up at 9 o'clock o tū hoi ki Pōneke te rā. Followed by te maru wairua at 9:40 a.m. 10:20, te upoko o te ika Taikura, we'll be jamming it up. Followed by te kapahaka o te awarua o Ngāti Toa Rangatira, ngā kui, ngā kōrō, karaua, mai te iwi o Ngāti Toa. That is your session one complete. Bit of a short break. And then session two, arara kātū te kapahaka o Pare Hounuku, another Ngāti Toa kapa at 11:50 a.m. Followed by the oldest kapa in the world, Ngāti Pōneke Young Māori Club at 12:30. 10 past 1 is te kapahaka o Ngāti Toa Rangatira to end session 2. Session 3 will be kicking off with a brand new kapa, te manu muramura o hau kawakawa at 2:30 p.m. Followed by Ngā Tai Whiringa at 3:10 p.m. another kapa hou. And then the legends themselves still pumping at 3:50 p.m. Ngā Taonga Mai Tawhiti to end session 3. Session 4 ka timata te pū Toikura, which is another brand new kapa at 4:40 p.m. The legendary Tū Te Maungaroa at 5:20 p.m. I think jamming since 1993. And then the finale, Te Kapahaka o Poke Atua at 6 o'clock. To wrap up the whakataetae, then of course the judges will share with us ko waira ka toa. Don't forget, there is parking available under the TSB Arena. Very, very expensive. There'll be food and drink stalls in the mix. So yeah. Make sure you enjoy yourself, and if you can't make it, it is streaming live on Māori Plus.
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1: Nights, with about hoki mai anō, arara ko mātou te kāinga o te riiki ki te Whangarui Ātara, proudly supporting the Mo Technology Wellington Rugby League competition. Checking out the Premier Men's tomorrow, Ascot Park. We'll see Porirua Vikings take on the Wainuiomata Lions. I think they might be playing for the Jugglers Taonga, which is a taiha gifted by the late brother Fats. Big C to the brother. Ranwick Kingfishers host the Ngāti Toa Kapa at Nainai Park. And the Pitoone Panthers take on Whiti Tira and McEwen Park St. George Dragons with the bye. All those games kicking off at 2:30 p.m. To the reserve grade, Wainui take on the Upper Hutt Tigers Premiers at 1 o'clock at Wise Park. Nainai will see Ranwick Kingfishers take on Manuhiri Te Aroha Eels. And St. George Dragons take on Pitoone Panthers at Cannons Creek Park. All those games at 1 o'clock. For the juniors, all games are going to be hosted at Ascot Park and One Poto Park. Tomorrow, first games kick off at 9 a.m. And for all things rugby league, lock it into the Aotearoa 2 FM Sports Show, hosted by Semi Caressa and with Toby on the mix from 8 to 10 a.m. every Saturday morning. Aotearoa.

0: Dynamics, What's Love Got to Do With It. We're talking Rakapi now. Te whira Swindale, my old club, Avalon, take on MSP. Good to see they had their first win, I think it was, a couple of weeks ago. That game at Fraser Park. Johnsonville take on Pōneket, Houston Park. North's host Tawa at Jerry Collins Stadium. Ori's take on Manuhiri OBU at Polo Ground, Paramata Plimoton. And the Wellington Axemen face off at Ngāti Toa Domain. And it's a big day at the Petone Rec, the classic McBain Shield. Pretty much all of the teams and grades, even the juniors, are playing there throughout the day. Petone Villagers take on Haro Boys Maris. Yes, and wrapping out the round is Upper Hutt taking on Wainuiomata at Maidstone Park. All those games kicking off at 2:45 p.m. And, of course, hopefully you guys can get out there and show some love for the Hurricanes with their semi-final happening tomorrow. Hopefully they can smoke the Blues. I think, you know, Wellington and Auckland, that affair has always been a thing, eh? So I just love it when we beat Tāmaki Makaurau. Anyway, we've got Chase Woods up next with Hiwa taking us to the news and sports. Also up in the mix is your top 7 at 7 Aotearoa Music Countdown. We'll take a look at the Aotearoa Toy FM gig guide. All that and more at Aotearoa Toy.
1: Te reo motuhake o te rohe. Te reo irirangi o te Aotearoa Toy.

0: This is Aotearoa News.
1: In this update, politicians have been out in force at this year's field days at Hamilton's Mystery Creek. The government and opposition parties have made numerous policy announcements aimed at farmers throughout the week. Infometrics Chief Executive Brad Olsen says it's a good thing.
2: Important though that politicians do get out and about, hear what's happening in the primary sector. Yes, they'll offer some policies and ideas, but I expect this week they would have heard a lot of views as well, and that's just as important.
1: Latest announcements included the government reducing the annual forestry contribution to the emissions trading scheme to $10.28 a hectare. Minister Todd McClay also says each of the 60 young farmers clubs across the country will get a $1,000 grant. Official figures show arrivals into the country are up 2% on a year ago, while departures are down 7%. Annual net migration has risen almost 23,000, up from a gain of just over 12,000 the year before. A 34-year-old South Auckland police officer has been charged with making intimate visual recordings. The alleged offending was in Botany Downs and Manukau in 2021, 2024 and 2025. Lachlan Rennie has the story.
3: The officer's been stood down to reappear in Manukau District Court in 3 months. In unrelated charges, court action's underway for three Auckland and Wellington officers accused of possessing objectionable material. That follows reviews after Deputy Police Commissioner Jevon McSkimming was found to possess child exploitation and bestiality content.
1: A 20-year-old is facing multiple charges accused of pointing a firearm at people in Palmerston North's The Square this morning. A police dog team located the alleged offender and his vehicle with the help of CCTV. Officers found the weapon, live ammunition and drugs and took the man into custody without incident. A do-not-drink water notice for Ruapehu's Waiuru has been lifted. It had been imposed due to excessive aluminium levels. The Defence Force controls the water supply and says latest samples are compliant, so water can be used as normal. That's news. In sport, rugby, the first Super Pacific semi-final is just getting underway in Hamilton, pitting the Chiefs against the champion Crusaders. Chiefs assistant coach Marty Burke says he hasn't needed to ask his players to find a new gear. He feels everyone has brought a new level of energy in preparation for the game. Burke says this week's coaching job has been more a case of reining the players in.
4: I've had a massive spring in their steps, so trying to hold them back early in the week was a bit of a challenge. But hopefully we get to see them go today. Being physically ready for it, we know they're going to get up for it. Everyone dreams of playing in the semi-final.
1: In football, injured All Whites goalkeeper Ollie Sale reckons New Zealand can create history and qualify for the World Cup knockout stage. The Auckland FC keeper says the first step is to secure at least a point against Iran.
5: Go out there with a confident performance and settle with a draw, that's okay, and then you can really attack the Egypt game. Coming up against Belgium in that last game will be difficult if you need all 3 points, so we need to see the All Whites pick up a win in those first two games if we're going to see it happen.
1: That's sport. I'm Tony Doe.
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0: 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The nest was seen at the very top of that tree. E kupu nō Taranaki whānau mā. 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
1: Aotearoa,
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1: O ki mano ko te tikanga mo tēnei pō ko ngā wai mai o te aroa for your Top 7 at 7. The Brother Te Wehi with his new single Mama Don't Cry. Te Wai Tuawhitu, don't forget he is coming to Wellington City, hitting the St. James Theatre. Details up next here at Aotearoa Toa.

album, man. Some good varieties up in the mix, man. So mihi ana ki tēnei o ngā pratame te mōhio kei te haramai ki te pōneke nei. Ki te whare tapere o St. James Theatre. June the 26th, it's an early gig, kicking off at around about 7:30 p.m. He's announced his support act, and I've just, the name of that person has just popped out of my head, but I can tell you now that he is running a competition to open up at all of his events around the country. So check out Te Wehi on his socials to enter that competition. You just pretty much got to send a version of his waiata sung by you. So if that's you, man, yeah, search Te Wehi on his socials and enter so you can jam in your local town, mate. Anyway, let's move along to our Waitua Ono. It's Kirikiruroa band Sun and Water with their version of Hotel California on the remix. Tinga Wotoa.

0: Reira ngā whānui aro he, Community Notice Board.
1: Kia ora e te whānau, proud to announce the Aotearoa Toa Wellington Regional Sports Awards have opened nominations. Of course, this year's awards ceremony will be held on Thursday, the 20th of August, at Wellington College, a premier night of sporting celebration. 12 award categories in total. Those nominations close Monday, the 22nd of June. This regional event has been running for over 41 years, proudly brought to you by Te Runanga o Toa Rangatira, Te Runanga Nui o Te Aotearoa, and Nuku Ora. So mihana ki ngā kai tautoko. And of course, if you can't make it to the events, proud to announce we're going to be streaming live across our Aotearoa Toa FM socials. And of course, if you want to make that nomination, check out the website wellingtonsportsawards.co.nz. And remembering, for all things sports, every Saturday morning from 8 to 10.
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Aotearoa Music Countdown. Hoi o no, ka rere ana nā whakaroki nā te toaranga tira. Me te kaupapa hoki whenua mai, yes, the purchase of 740 hectare Pikarere Farm reconnects the iwi with wāhi tapu, pā, and coastal lands that have remained in private ownership, probably stolen, of course, for more than 70 years. How embarrassing it is that, you know, te mana o te whenua, I have to re-buy the land back. Oh, where? It's one of the largest remaining coastal land holdings within the Ngāti Toarohe, and set to return to iwi ownership after more than 7 decades in private hands. Now, the purchase is a major milestone in the iwi's long-term aspiration of hoki whenua mai, pretty much situated between Titahi Bay and Oharu Valley beneath Rangituhi, te Maungara. So mihana ki Ngauri o Ngāti Toa Rangatira. And no doubt a good reconnect to the whenua. And it'll be interesting to see what the iwi do with that beautiful taonga. So nei rā te mihi ki ngā rakiti hauora, ngā rangatira, ngā kai whakahaere i whakaaro nui ki tēnei o ngā mahi. Nei rā te mihi ki a koutou katoa. Four things at Ngāti Toa. Check out ngatitoa.iwi.nz. You can also support their three kapa at the regionals tomorrow. So roll into our way to Atoru. The brother Te Wehi back in business again, teaming up with the Kazi Hori Shorts. Catch a wave. Don't you go away and turn it up, because you got Aotearoa Toa.

0: Wee Hordy Shaw with Catch a Wave. Don't forget to Wee performing live at the St. James Theatre Friday, 26th of June. Tickets from ticketmaster.co.nz. Don't you go away, there are no still good sounds in the mix from K1 and Peter T. You are the reason for everything. Yes, and loving me some Jordan with a Y. It's Raumati, if I may name. I'll stick around for one of my favorite MJ songs of all time, Don't Stop Till You Get Enough. Yes, just something about that Waiata e Te Whānau just makes you feel the groove and get in move. And hopefully you guys have seen the movie, man. I'm looking forward to part two. Stick around for Ero Ngā Waiata, plus your hottest two Waiata for your top 7 at 7 Aotearoa Music Countdown, plus you are Te Awatoa FM Good Guy.
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2: This is an announcement from Civil Defence. 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For more, here's Barry Kane from Hidden Arts New Zealand. 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
3: Yeah, what was that?
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what, man, this Māori domination on the charts pretty much since the start of the year, or actually pretty much since the Kazi Hori Shore, until where he started releasing music, and once again, your number one jam, Hori Shore Te Wiki, with Tēnei Waiata Ready to Write, taking out your top 7 at 7, Aotearoa Music Countdown. Don't you go away, the Aotearoa Toy FM Geek Guide, if you're looking to go out tonight for some live music, kei au hou ngā kōrero katoa, right here at Aotearoa Toa.

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3: Hey, this is Beyonce.

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0: let you know that Ngāti Tuaranga Tira, well, Takapu Wāhia Marae, have a working bee happening this Sunday, 8.30 to 12.30pm. So yeah, no mai era rau, ngā ringa raupā, but it's just a bit of a tidy up, come together, shared kai, so bring some kai with you, eh? And so yeah, mihi nui ki te kōmiti whakahaere, and they've got some upcoming projects that they're going to be sharing some kōrero and wānanga about. So yeah, haere atu ki te marae o Takapu Wāhia, hei tēnei rā tapu, hei te waru karaka I te ata. Up next, details about the Matariki event happening in Ōtaki. It's Matariki on Moana, man. And if you love kōra, you're going to love this one. Jordan with a YFA, my name. It's Ngāti Obatoa.
1: Te reo motuhake o te rohe. 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
5: Nā koutou katoa Nights with Naomi, e i kōrero mai te ao waiata me te mōhio kei te hara mai te tauhou Māori kei wainga i a tātou. Ara rā ko ngā whetū, o puanga o Matariki e piata, hei tohu tohu mo te tauhou Māori. Yes, counting down to the Māori New Year. Plenty of activities happening in our region, and I want to plug this beautiful kaupapa. It's Matariki on Moana. Yeah, I think it's Moana Street in Ōtaki, which is a residential area, but they pretty much shut down the tiriti because that's where the artist Hori has his art shop, as well as a bit of a cafe there. So proud to announce that Holly Smith, Towers and Kora are going to be the headline bands hitting the stage on Saturday the 11th of July, Ōtaki Beach. Gates open at 10 a.m. with a whakatau. There'll be some kapahaka, some local acts as well. Plenty of kai, kafe, markets, tāmoko, mahi toi, clothing, and music to celebrate the Māori New Year. There is a bit of a cost, because I know how much quarter costs. So yeah, $20 for adults under 18. You are absolutely free. So you can also add 2026 Matariki on Moana merch. They'll have some tea, some beanies, tote bags, and even a hangi on sale there. So Manawatia Matariki Mā Puanga, proudly supported by the Kāpiti Coast District Council, and of course the man himself, the Hori. So yeah, lock it in at te whānau, Matariki on Moana ki Ōtaki from 10 a.m. on Saturday the 11th of July, featuring Towers, Holly Smith, Kora, and much, much more. Koe anō, koe ra ngā kōrero mai te awaia to bring you all the best throwbacks, 90s and more. Ko eira, ko Ati Awatoa.
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1: In this update, public servants are being reminded to keep politically neutral as the election nears. Police say they'll review whether new Labour candidate Police Superintendent Rakesh Naidu shared sensitive information with Labour during the selection process. He's been working as the Police Partnership Manager for Iwi and Ethnic Communities and is now 13th on Labour's list. Academic Jeff Plimmer says neutrality is crucial to maintaining public trust.
2: Neutrality is more important than ever, and so it's really important that the public service absolutely look at its conduct and its behaviour.
1: A fire has broken out at Wellington Airport. Fire and Emergency New Zealand has confirmed there is a fire. Smoke can be seen billowing from the terminal area. At this stage, there are a few details about the incident. Labour says the Auditor General should look into record-keeping in the Prime Minister's office. The Chief Ombudsman is investigating how an Official Information Act request was handled when lobbying documents on climate change law weren't released. Labour MP Camilla Belich has asked the Auditor General for a formal audit. The Sensible Sentencing Trust says the government is kicking the can down the road on coward punch sentencing. The Justice Committee isn't recommending a mandatory minimum non-parole period for the crime, despite backing from New Zealand First and ACT. The committee suggests the Crimes Amendment Bill isn't the appropriate vehicle for change. But Sensible Sentencing Trust spokeswoman Louise Parsons says because of technicalities, the government could still go ahead with it.
3: If they choose to, they can actually get this over the line before the election, and then they would be actually giving what they promised, tougher sentencing, which means going tough on crime.
1: The Air Force has helped rescue 8 people from boats in the Pacific this week. A P-8A Poseidon crew was asked to look for a small craft in Fijian waters as it headed to refuel in Fiji en route to a search and rescue mission off Kiribati. The team found the boat and passed its details on to the Fijian Navy, which collected the 5 on board. The Poseidon then went on to locate a small fishing boat carrying 3 people, which had been missing off Kiribati. That's news. In sport, rugby, the Chiefs are pounding the Crusaders in the first Super Pacific semi-final in Hamilton. The Crusaders have not much more than pride to play for after trailing 42-5 at half-time, the Chiefs running in 6-1. Meanwhile, New Zealand officials say any plan to keep Moana Pacifica alive will need to be signed off by the end of the month. The Samoan and Tongan governments have reportedly held talks with the New Zealand Ministry of Foreign Affairs and Trade about reallocating existing aid into support for the club, with the expectation of 4 matches being held in the islands. NZR boss Steve Lancaster says the clock is ticking for any rescue package to be signed off. In football, Auckland FC Foundation striker and fan favourite Guillermo Mai is leaving the club after 2 seasons. He scored 16 goals in his 58 appearances. And at the World Cup, co-hosts Mexico have started their campaign with a 2-0 win over South Africa, while South Korea have come from behind to beat the Czech Republic 2-1. That's sport. I'm Tony Boyd.
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6: 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Right. 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

0: Kids with Noel, you and I are here on tour on the one and two's perfect mix that gets your gunny going. Quick plug for the brothers on the sports show tomorrow. They've got special guests Otto Rash, Wayne Guppy, former mayor of Upper Hutt City, Dallas Poto, David Dome, Jason Pine is up in the mix, the legend himself, and plenty of more as they look to support local sports. Yes, Emmy Carissa from 8 to 10, Toby on the mix. Let's get back in the jam, 660. Kicking of our beat mix. Army on News is up next. This is Aotearoa Tour.
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1: Nights with the hoki mai anō arara ko mātou te kāinga o te riiki ki te whangarui ātara, proudly supporting the Mo Technology Wellington Rugby League competition. Checking out the Premier Men's tomorrow, Ascot Park. We'll see Porirua Vikings take on the Wainuiomata Lions. I think they might be playing for the Jugglers Taonga, which is a taiha gifted by the late brother Fats. Big C to the brother. Ranwick Kingfishers host the Ngāti Toa Kapa at Nainai Park. And the Pitoone Panthers take on Whiti Tira and McEwen Park St. George Dragons with the bye. All those games kicking off at 2:30 p.m. To the reserve grade, Wainui take on the Upper Hutt Tigers Premiers at 1 o'clock at Wise Park. Nainai will see Ranwick Kingfishers take on Manuhiri Te Aroha Eels. And St. George Dragons take on Pitoone Panthers at Cannons Creek Park. All those games at 1 o'clock. For the juniors, all games are going to be hosted at Ascot Park and One Puto Park. Tomorrow, first games kick off at 9 a.m. And for all things rugby league, lock it into the Aotearoa 2 FM Sports Show, hosted by Semi Caressa and with Toby on the mix from 8 to 10 a.m. every Saturday morning. Aotearoa 2 FM. Te reo inirangi motuake o te rohe. Te reo o te Aotearoa 2.
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13: 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Yeah.

0: This is Aotearoa Tour News.
1: In this update, firefighters are still struggling to get a fire at Wellington Airport under control. The blaze in the domestic departure area broke out about 7:15 this evening. It was made a third alarm fire with a big emergency services turnout. The terminal was evacuated and some flights diverted. Other passengers were stuck on their aircraft after landing. Firefighters say a piece of machinery caught fire, but details are sketchy. There's been no post-budget boost for National, but a new poll shows the coalition will still narrowly hold power at the election. Political reporter Ethan Griffiths has the numbers.
2: Labor scores highest in today's Taxpayers Union Courier poll, up 0.3% to 32.2. National's squeaked up 0.1 to 30.1%, but both have each lost a seat compared to last month's poll, ceding grounds to the smaller players.
1: The Greens are on 11.5%, up 1.8, and ACT is on 7.8, up 1.3. New Zealand First is down to 11.4. Te Pāti Māori has dropped 1 to 3.1%. The importance of political neutrality in the public service is being highlighted as the election approaches. It follows confirmation police are reviewing whether new Labour candidate Rakesh Naidu shared any sensitive information while he was a superintendent. Academic Dr. Jeff Plimmer says neutrality and transparency are more important than ever.
3: It's crucially important now because New Zealand society, according to survey data, is quite polarised.
1: Ebola cases continue to rise in the Democratic Republic of Congo, which is already dealing with ongoing conflict. More than 100 people have died of the highly infectious disease, and at least 600 cases are confirmed. Surveillance, contact tracing and testing are scaling up across the region, with concerns it's gone undetected for some time. Doctors Without Borders coordinator Dr. Jean Ndong says the local health system is under immense strain.
4: Congo is a big country. There have been some improvements, but we still need to do more than what we have been doing so far.
1: That's news. In sports, rugby, the Chiefs have hammered the Crusaders in their Super Pacific semi-final at Hamilton. They meet the winner of tomorrow's semi between the Hurricanes and the Blues. The Chiefs were ahead 42-5 at halftime and went on to win 49-12 against a shell-shocked Crusaders outfit. Meanwhile, New Zealand officials say any plan to keep Moana Pacifica alive will need to be signed off by the end of the month. The Samoan and Tongan governments have reportedly held talks with the Ministry of Foreign Affairs and Trade about reallocating existing aid into support for the club, with the expectation four matches will be held in the islands. In football, nine-cap all-white Ollie Sale believes New Zealand qualifying from pool play at the World Cup isn't a pipe dream. He feels they could spring a surprise knockout appearance from Group G, consisting of Iran, Egypt and Belgium. But he stresses the all-whites opening match against Iran, a team ranked 64 places higher, is crucial.
5: Obviously our heart says that's what we want to happen, but I think it's very realistic that the importance of the first game can't be overstated. That's going to set the tone. I don't think it's a must win, but it's definitely a must not lose.
1: That's sport. I'm Tony Doyle.
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0: This is Aotearoa News.
1: In this update, flights in and out of Wellington have been diverted or cancelled, and passengers are being advised they'll have to return to the airport tomorrow to collect their luggage after a fire in the terminal. All Air New Zealand flights in and out of the capital are on hold. Firefighters reportedly had to cut through a wall and the roof to access the flames. At this stage, details are sketchy, but it's understood the fire broke out in a piece of machinery. The terminal was evacuated, but there are no reports of injuries. A new poll shows no post-budget boost for National, but the Coalition would still narrowly remain in power in November. Labour scores highest in the latest Taxpayers Union Courier poll, up 0.3% to 32.2%. National has squeaked up 0.1% to 30.1%. Both have lost a seat compared with last month's poll, ceding ground to the smaller players. The Greens are on 11.5%, up 1.8%. ACT is on 7.8%, up 1.3%. New Zealand First is down 0.3% to 11.4%, while Te Pāti Māori has dropped 1% to sit on 3.1%. The New Zealand Wine Growers Group is backing a bill set to limit who can submit on alcohol licence applications. MPs have heard submissions on the Sale and Supply of Alcohol Amendment Bill. It would limit objections to licence applications to only those living or working in the same council area or within a kilometre of the proposed licensed premises. Chief Executive Philip Gregan says national decisions like law changes merit a national conversation, but it's a different story for local decisions.
2: As a national organisation, we do not get involved in individual licence applications.
1: Police searching Lake Tekapo for a missing man have located a body. The dive squad began looking following a report of a person entering the water around 8 o'clock on Thursday night. The death will be referred to the coroner. That's news. In sports, cricket, Kane Williamson has announced he's padded up for the Black Caps for the final time and has retired from internationals effective immediately. His announcement comes after a final appearance at Lord's, while the Black Caps prepare for their second test against England starting on Wednesday. In rugby, a point-a-minute first half for the Chiefs has seen them qualify convincingly for their fourth straight Super Pacific final with a 49-12 trouncing of the Crusaders. And in football, South Korea and Mexico have been opening day winners at the World Cup. US manager Mauricio Pochettino is keen to whip the American public into a footballing frenzy. Pochettino knows if his team are to capture the public's imagination at their home World Cup, job number one is to beat Paraguay in Los Angeles later today. That's sport. I'm Tony Doe.

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1: In this update, flights in and out of Wellington have been diverted or cancelled, and passengers are being advised they'll have to return to the airport tomorrow to collect their luggage after a fire in the terminal. All Air New Zealand flights in and out of the capital are on hold. Firefighters reportedly had to cut through a wall and the roof to access the flames. At this stage, details are sketchy, but it's understood the fire broke out in a piece of machinery. The terminal was evacuated, but there are no reports of injuries. A new poll shows no post-budget boost for National, but the Coalition would still narrowly remain in power in November. Labour scores highest in the latest Taxpayers Union Courier poll, up 0.3% to 32.2%. National has squeaked up 0.1% to 30.1%. Both have lost a seat compared with last month's poll, ceding ground to the smaller players. The Greens are on 11.5%, up 1.8%. ACT is on 7.8%, up 1.3%. New Zealand First is down 0.3% to 11.4%, while Te Pāti Māori has dropped 1% to sit on 3.1%. The New Zealand Wine Growers Group is backing a bill set to limit who can submit on alcohol licence applications. MPs have heard submissions on the Sale and Supply of Alcohol Amendment Bill. It would limit objections to licence applications to only those living or working in the same council area, or within a kilometre of the proposed licensed premises. Chief Executive Philip Gregan says national decisions like law changes merit a national conversation, but it's a different story for local decisions.
2: As a national organisation, we do not get involved in individual licence applications.
1: Police searching Lake Tekapo for a missing man have located a body. The dive squad began looking following a report of a person entering the water around 8 o'clock on Thursday night. The death will be referred to the coroner. That's news. In sports, cricket, Kane Williamson has announced he's padded up for the Black Caps for the final time and has retired from internationals effective immediately. His announcement comes after a final appearance at Lord's, while the Black Caps prepare for their second test against England starting on Wednesday. In rugby, a point-a-minute first half for the Chiefs has seen them qualify convincingly for their fourth straight Super Pacific final, with a 49-12 trouncing of the Crusaders. And in football, South Korea and Mexico have been opening day winners at the World Cup. US manager Mauricio Pochettino is keen to whip the American public into a footballing frenzy. Pochettino knows if his team are to capture the public's imagination at their home World Cup, job number one is to beat Paraguay in Los Angeles later today. That's sport. I'm Tony Doe.

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1: And a very exciting girl.
2: I'll bring that bass out, man.
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1: You gotta be a special lady.
2: Let's get down on some harmony, come on.

0: This is Aotearoa Tour News.
1: In this update, flights in and out of Wellington have been diverted or cancelled, and passengers are being advised they'll have to return to the airport tomorrow to collect their luggage after a fire in the terminal. All Air New Zealand flights in and out of the capital are on hold. Firefighters reportedly had to cut through a wall and the roof to access the flames. At this stage, details are sketchy, but it's understood the fire broke out in a piece of machinery. The terminal was evacuated, but there are no reports of injuries. A new poll shows no post-budget boost for National, but the Coalition would still narrowly remain in power in November. Labour scores highest in the latest Taxpayers Union Courier poll, up 0.3% to 32.2%. National has squeaked up 0.1% to 30.1%. Both have lost a seat compared with last month's poll, ceding ground to the smaller players. The Greens are on 11.5%, up 1.8%. ACT is on 7.8%, up 1.3%. New Zealand First is down 0.3% to 11.4%, while Te Pāti Māori has dropped 1% to sit on 3.1%. The New Zealand Wine Growers Group is backing a bill set to limit who can submit on alcohol licence applications. MPs have heard submissions on the Sale and Supply of Alcohol Amendment Bill. It would limit objections to licence applications to only those living or working in the same council area or within a kilometre of the proposed licensed premises. Chief Executive Philip Gregan says national decisions like law changes merit a national conversation, but it's a different story for local decisions.
2: As a national organisation, we do not get involved in individual licence applications.
1: Police searching Lake Tekapo for a missing man have located a body. The dive squad began looking following a report of a person entering the water around 8 o'clock on Thursday night. The death will be referred to the coroner. That's news. In sports, cricket, Kane Williamson has announced he's padded up for the Black Caps for the final time and has retired from internationals effective immediately. His announcement comes after a final appearance at Lord's, while the Black Caps prepare for their second test against England starting on Wednesday. In rugby, a point-a-minute first half for the Chiefs has seen them qualify convincingly for their fourth straight Super Pacific final with a 49-12 trouncing of the Crusaders. And in football, South Korea and Mexico have been opening day winners at the World Cup. US manager Mauricio Pochettino is keen to whip the American public into a footballing frenzy. Pochettino knows if his team are to capture the public's imagination at their home World Cup, job number one is to beat Paraguay in Los Angeles later today. That's sport. I'm Tony Doe.
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0: is Atia Otoa News.
1: In this update, flights in and out of Wellington have been diverted or cancelled, and passengers are being advised they'll have to return to the airport tomorrow to collect their luggage after a fire in the terminal. All Air New Zealand flights in and out of the capital are on hold. Firefighters reportedly had to cut through a wall and the roof to access the flames. At this stage, details are sketchy, but it's understood the fire broke out in a piece of machinery. The terminal was evacuated, but there are no reports of injuries. A new poll shows no post-budget boost for National, but the Coalition would still narrowly remain in power in November. Labour scores highest in the latest Taxpayers Union Courier poll, up 0.3% to 32.2%. National has squeaked up 0.1% to 30.1%. Both have lost a seat compared with last month's poll, ceding ground to the smaller players. The Greens are on 11.5%, up 1.8%. ACT is on 7.8%, up 1.3%. New Zealand First is down 0.3% to 11.4%, while Te Pāti Māori has dropped 1% to sit on 3.1%. The New Zealand Wine Growers Group is backing a bill set to limit who can submit on alcohol licence applications. MPs have heard submissions on the Sale and Supply of Alcohol Amendment Bill. It would limit objections to licence applications to only those living or working in the same council area or within a kilometre of the proposed licensed premises. Chief Executive Philip Gregan says national decisions like law changes merit a national conversation, but it's a different story for local decisions.
2: As a national organisation, we do not get involved in individual licence applications.
1: Police searching Lake Tekapo for a missing man have located a body. The dive squad began looking following a report of a person entering the water around 8 o'clock on Thursday night. The death will be referred to the coroner. That's news. In sports, cricket, Kane Williamson has announced he's padded up for the Black Caps for the final time and has retired from internationals effective immediately. His announcement comes after a final appearance at Lord's, while the Black Caps prepare for their second test against England starting on Wednesday. In rugby, a point-a-minute first half for the Chiefs has seen them qualify convincingly for their fourth straight Super Pacific final with a 49-12 trouncing of the Crusaders. And in football, South Korea and Mexico have been opening day winners at the World Cup. US manager Mauricio Pochettino is keen to whip the American public into a footballing frenzy. Pochettino knows if his team are to capture the public's imagination at their home World Cup, job number one is to beat Paraguay in Los Angeles later today. That's sport. I'm Tony Doe.
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0: This is Aotearoa News.
1: In this update, flights in and out of Wellington have been diverted or cancelled, and passengers are being advised they'll have to return to the airport tomorrow to collect their luggage after a fire in the terminal. All Air New Zealand flights in and out of the capital are on hold. Firefighters reportedly had to cut through a wall and the roof to access the flames. At this stage, details are sketchy, but it's understood the fire broke out in a piece of machinery. The terminal was evacuated, but there are no reports of injuries. A new poll shows no post-budget boost for National, but the Coalition would still narrowly remain in power in November. Labour scores highest in the latest Taxpayers Union Courier poll, up 0.3% to 32.2%. National has squeaked up 0.1% to 30.1%. Both have lost a seat compared with last month's poll, ceding ground to the smaller players. The Greens are on 11.5%, up 1.8%. ACT is on 7.8%, up 1.3%. New Zealand First is down 0.3% to 11.4%, while Te Pāti Māori has dropped 1% to sit on 3.1%. The New Zealand Wine Growers Group is backing a bill set to limit who can submit on alcohol licence applications. MPs have heard submissions on the Sale and Supply of Alcohol Amendment Bill. It would limit objections to licence applications to only those living or working in the same council area or within a kilometre of the proposed licensed premises. Chief Executive Philip Gregan says national decisions like law changes merit a national conversation, but it's a different story for local decisions.
2: As a national organisation, we do not get involved in individual licence applications.
1: Police searching Lake Tekapo for a missing man have located a body. The dive squad began looking following a report of a person entering the water around 8 o'clock on Thursday night. The death will be referred to the coroner. That's news. In sports, cricket, Kane Williamson has announced he's padded up for the Black Caps for the final time and has retired from internationals effective immediately. His announcement comes after a final appearance at Lord's, while the Black Caps prepare for their second test against England starting on Wednesday. In rugby, a point-a-minute first half for the Chiefs has seen them qualify convincingly for their fourth straight Super Pacific final, with a 49-12 trouncing of the Crusaders. And in football, South Korea and Mexico have been opening day winners at the World Cup. US manager Mauricio Pochettino is keen to whip the American public into a footballing frenzy. Pochettino knows if his team are to capture the public's imagination at their home World Cup, job number one is to beat Paraguay in Los Angeles later today. That's sport. I'm Tony Dove.

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7: Oti.
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0: Rangirangi Nui Walker, Ofaka Tohea, two and away, they wicked one of the Tahimanga, we kick the two my Katitro Hakararo, and Arimo Tene, Okini Tauto Tene, Senara Koto Tena, Nora Mai,
1: Nanore Temotu, Awat, Matereo.

0: This is Aotearoa News.
1: In this update, flights at Wellington Airport are back in the air after a fire broke out in the domestic terminal. Travellers in the southwest pier and main terminal were evacuated at 7:15 last night with smoke billowing across the runway. Air New Zealand Chief Operations Officer Kate Boyer says services will go ahead as planned today and they're adding extra seats to accommodate customers whose flights were disrupted. A fire investigator is heading to the scene. A general practice organisation is slamming a potential GP fees freeze, saying the government's trying to pass the buck. A proposed shake-up to Health New Zealand's funding system would see fees frozen for 12 months from July, with overall funding increases of 6%. General Practitioners Aotearoa Chair Dr. Buzz Burrell says he supports lowering patient fees, but this announcement shows a serious lack of understanding.
2: If the government is underfunding it, then the shortfall needs to be paid by somebody, and that's going to be the patient. And if there's a fees increase freeze, that locks in an underfunding of general practice.
1: International visitor numbers continue to climb. Stats NZ data out today shows 288,000 international visitors came to New Zealand in April 2026, up 8% on the same period last year. It includes visitor numbers from China, surging past 32,000, up 52% compared to the same time last year. And just one major South Island ski field will be opening on time, following a warmer-than-expected start to winter. Coronet Peak is the first to open following a successful fortnight running its new snowmaking factory on the Lerner Slopes. The Remarkables, Mount Hutt and Cadrona will open next weekend. NZ Ski CEO Paul Anderson says they're expecting to get a decent dump of snow throughout the week.
3: There's a couple of good systems coming through that are starting to trend to the southwest, which is fantastic for Queenstown. Then Mount Hutt gets the tail end of those.
1: That's news. Sport now, and the Chiefs have stunned the Crusaders 49-12 in their Super Rugby semi-final in Hamilton. The hosts led 42-5 at halftime before showing defensive grit to inflict the biggest defeat on the Crusaders in competition history. Chiefs coach Jono Gibbs feels the result was earned by a ruthless performance on both sides of the ball.
4: That came off good defensive pressure, some turnover attack, you know, and we needed to move that ball quickly to get away from them. That first 40, we were able to capitalise on errors, and I thought we took our opportunities well.
1: Liam Lawson has lost his career-best equaling fifth-place F1 finish from the Monaco Grand Prix after a penalty on Alpine's Pierre Gasly was overturned. Gasly had crossed the line third, but was initially relegated to seventh after stewards enforced two separate five-second time penalties for speeding in the pit lane. That's sport. I'm Talia Strong.
5: 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This is

0: Zioa Tor.
1: I don't know where my baby is, but I'll find him somewhere, somehow. I've gotta let him know how much I care. I'll never give up looking for my baby.

0: is Aotearoa Tour News.
1: In this update, flights at Wellington Airport are back in the air after a fire broke out in the domestic terminal. Joey Dwyer reports.
2: Travellers in the southwest pier and main terminal were evacuated at 7:15 last night with smoke billowing across the runway. International flights resumed last night. Air New Zealand Chief Operations Officer Kate Boyer says services will go ahead as planned today, and they're adding extra seats to accommodate customers whose flights were disrupted.
1: A fire investigator is heading to the scene. A former lawyer claims he held 15 phone conversations with the detective leading the investigation into the Pike River disaster. Christopher Harder says his discussions with Detective Inspector Grant Wormald between June 2024 and May 2025 were recorded and later transcribed into a document. Jamie Cunningham reports.
3: The document outlines details about witness interviews, search warrants and evidence gathered. Harder, who was struck off as a lawyer for professional misconduct, says he compiled the document while working with some Pike River families. Police say the investigation's in its final stages and can't comment further.
1: Elon Musk has become the world's first trillionaire as SpaceX goes public on the US stock exchange. Shares started trading at $150 but quickly jumped to $160. Propelling his rocket satellite and data center company into the ranks of the world's most valuable companies. Musk says he didn't think the company had much of a chance when he started it.
4: If people had told me this was going to happen, I was like, man, you must be smoking some really good crack. Because I think this company's going to fail.
1: Back home, and nearly all South Island ski fields have pushed back their opening weekends after a warm start to June left the slopes short of snow. Arrowtown's Coronet Peak is good to go, but the Remarkables, Cadrona and Mount Hutt ski fields will open next week. That's news. In sport and a monumental cricketing declaration, Kane Williamson is retiring immediately from the international game, ahead of New Zealand's second test against England starting Wednesday. At 35, Williamson wants to pursue other interests.
5: The total commitment and drive. And that drive in professional sport, it's narrow, you know. It's a pretty narrow space to be as an athlete, but it's amazing because you're following a passion and you're doing something every day to try and be better at it.
1: And a relentless first half has spurred the Chiefs to a 49-12 Super Rugby semi-final win over the Crusaders in Hamilton. The hosts ran in six converted tries in the first 40 to advance to a fourth straight final and inflicted the heaviest defeat on the Crusaders in competition history. At Sport, I'm Kalia Strong.
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7: Checking out your weather for Saturday morning, it's cloudy periods with a chance of a shower, mainly in the evening. Northerlies picking up in the morning as well. You're looking at a high of 15 degrees, but right now it is 7 degrees.
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9: This is an announcement from Civil Defence. Between 6 and 7 p.m. on June the 14th, we're testing the emergency mobile alert. Therefore, we advise against partaking in hide-and-seek and other hiding-centric activities. For more, here's Barry Kane from Hidden Arts New Zealand. Barry, where did Barry go? Anyway, on June the 14th, between 6 and 7 p.m., listen out for the emergency mobile alert. Oh, Barry, you were behind that curtain. Very devious.
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11: Morena, good morning. Oh my gosh, it's another Saturday morning and all of you should be getting ready to get out in sports. Parents, all the best. Drive safely. It is, will it be busy out there? Most probably. Sad day, big day for a lot of people. World Cup has started. I think it was South Africa versus Mexico yesterday. Anyway, all I know, three red cards. What a way to start the World Cup. It's McBain weekend, a tradition that has been going for quite a few years. The village is up against Huddle Boys at the Tony Rick this afternoon. Ooh, the tension. We'll be talking to both coaches of both teams this morning, just to see how each club is feeling for McBain. Semi-finals, Hurricanes at the stadium tonight. We saw the result. Crusaders last night up against the Chiefs. We all thought the Crusaders had it. They didn't. We all thought the Crusaders were going to get there and, you know, possibly do a last run. They didn't. It was over in the first half. For some of us that tuned in maybe halfway through the first half, shock. Shock straight away. Saw the scoreline and thought, this is over, Rover. But to all Crusaders fans out there, you've got a new stadium. Congratulations. Well done. Good year. Chiefs, on the other hand, what a game last night. Massive. Dominant. A dominant game. However, some injuries in the midfield. So we'll talk to a few of our guests throughout the morning about that. NRL last night. That was all good. NBA. Who's watching the NBA? And why are they rioting after every game? I don't get it. I thought they won and then they start smashing cars and windows. I'm not quite sure. Maybe it's a new form of fan engagement. I just don't get it. This morning, first hour, we're going to be talking to Dave Fatafa from College Sports Wellington. Fran Scully joins us from Special Olympics. Jason Pine joins us as well. And then we've got the two coaches, Otto Rasch and Khan Green. Both men preparing their teams, their clubs for McBain this afternoon. Wade Guppy joins us in the second hour. I think I might do the teams list in the second hour as well. I've been looking at all the teams list. Dallas from Johnsonville joins us. And David Dome from the Phoenix football team joins us as well. So it's another 2 hours, packed 2 hours of sports. And then talking about other stuff as well that we want to do. F1 last week was in Monaco. I just got back. It was a wonderful weekend away. I've been to Monaco many times. In your dreams, exactly. But Liam finished 5th. And then this morning we wake up, 6th. And then we wake up and find out he's been dropped down to 10th. Because Gasly was reinstated his position as 3rd. I tell you, it's times like these, I think F1 is challenging. Challenging. So he dropped from 6. I thought he was 10th. Anyway, Liam Lawson, well done to you, bro. Well done to you. Monaco was a great race. I watched all the... this is how sad it is. On YouTube, they do clips where they have the audio from the radio between him and his engineer. It's about a 15-minute watch. I wouldn't recommend it. But you get to listen to everything that he's saying in the car while he's driving in Monaco. Monaco was won by Kimi. Kimi is a once-in-a-generation driver. Can we say that now? I mean, the kid's only, what, 19, 18, 19? The kid is young. And if you look at the podium and who he is beating, it's incredible. It is absolutely incredible. And what he could do at Monaco. I think that was his first time at Monaco. No, he would have been there last year. He would have been there last year. But that's F1, if you enjoy it. Monday morning is when the All Whites have their first game against Iran. I think it's on at about 10 a.m. And all games are on TVNZ demand. I think you got to pay $44 to get the whole thing or pass. Football. I know, you know, some of you guys don't like it, but it's a World Cup. And World Cups, they bring out the best in every team. Mexico 2, South Africa 0. And then we had South Korea versus Chechnya. South Korea won that game 2-1. And then Canada versus Bosnia and Herzegovina. I didn't learn that one in geography, but that score is Canada 0, Bosnia 1. I wonder how we're going to go against Iran. We'll be talking to, as I said, David Dome earlier on. We're going to ask him about Tim Payne. We're going to ask him about Tim Payne. The most famous, well, he's not the famous, most famous, because Messi's there, obviously. Probably the most non-famous, famous person at the World Cup at the moment. Yeah. Club rugby today, we're all over the place because it is still moving weekend for a lot of the teams. Some teams are just out of the top eight and they will be looking for results. But as I said, it is McBain weekend in the Hutt Valley for both these teams. They'll be looking forward to the challenge. But then we've got the likes of Jayville up against Pōneke. Jayville must be due a win. Tawa, who are Tawa? I don't even think Tawa are at home today. No, they're out at Norths. Speaking of Tawa, we're bringing in the man himself, Dave Fatafa from College Sports Wellington. How are you, brother? Mālo.
12: Morning, how are you?
11: Man, I am good, real good. How are you this morning? You know, you would have got up early. Have you had breakfast? You got a big day?
12: Oh, yeah, it's early start on winter, but yeah. No, at least the weather's good.
11: Oh, exactly. You got to be happy with that. Let's go back to what is it Wednesday or Tuesday,
12: where
11: where we saw the under 15s competition final. Were you there on the night?
12: Yeah, it was a great event for the girls. The under 15 girls. We had St Mary's in both finals. St Mary's in the Division One Power Final taking on Sacred Heart. That was a fantastic game. Just two schools going at it, both playing like wide, expansive rugby, and then St Mary's ended up winning that. And then the other final, we had St Mary's B team taking on Wellington Girls, and that was just try for try, and it ended, St Mary's scored the last try to win 38-34. So it was a great night at Porirua Park, but St Mary's winning both grades was fantastic.
11: How good are they? How good are these girls?
12: They're fantastic. Even there was the third versus fourth game between Mana and Hutt Valley High School, Nainai College, and the Gia Bishop, which is Randall Bishop's daughter, the fullback from Tawa Premier men's team, she was fantastic. She was scoring long-range tries, just beautiful balance, fantastic. So we've got a lot of good players coming through the girls at the moment, so yeah, would I expect to see them in the Pride or the Poa in a few years' time.
11: Or the NRL.
12: Yeah.
11: I mean, that's, and for this team, you know, that age grade, under 15s, hopefully they'll stay together for another, 2 years, 3 years?
12: Yeah, hopefully 3 or 4 years, actually. Some of them were, like Gia's only, I think she's only year nine, so.
11: So.
12: Yeah, they'll be at school for a while, and they might even play Premier Women's in a few years, so, yeah.
11: But that means you are, not you are, but Wellington is due for a pretty strong secondary school girls competition in the next few years if all of these squads stay together.
12: Yeah, and hopefully they do, because I know sometimes rugby, especially for girls, is seen as a secondary sport. But, I mean, they're multi-sported, what's the word? They play multiple sports and they're talented at all those sports, so hopefully they keep playing rugby as well.
11: What are your plans today? Because obviously another big weekend. Who's your first game that you'll be off to see or organising today?
12: Well, there's actually Wairarapa College are playing Rathgill College. Now, I'm not going to go over there to watch it, but it is on Sky at 12 o'clock, so I'll probably watch that game on TV first.
11: Yeah,
12: it should be a good game. It's a local derby between the two schools. So, and who knows who's the favourite? They're both pretty similar teams. So, yeah, it could go either way. Ken Laban and Jeff Wilson are calling that game. So, it should be a good one on Sky. And then, what else have we got on? It's the traditional next Wednesday, I'll go to that between Silverstream and the Rongotai.
11: Yep.
12: Silverstream should win that comfortably. They'll be hurting after their loss on Wednesday against Wellington College at home as well. So, but that was, again, another close game. Hibs are taking on Scots over at NZCIS. St Bernard's are playing Rongotai. That should be a really good close game. And then St Pat's Town are playing Mana College at Evans Bay. So, Pat's Town should be too strong for Mana, but Mana have been good and they've been competitive, so which is good. I like to see our local Porirua schools doing well.
11: Is this their first time in the top grade, Mana, or that, were they there last year?
12: No, they were there maybe 3 or 4 years ago when it was when Sione Baker was playing. That was a long time ago, so yeah, probably 4 years now. His his brother's playing, Nate Baker, who's quite a good fullback for Mana College, so bit of history there. But yeah, they're doing well.
11: They're doing well.
12: Yeah,
11: how many of these Porirua kids are in these St. Pat's and Scots College teams?
12: Yeah. I don't want to guess, but I just know a few just because I know the players and their dads, and I know that there are a few and over that trek into town every day. So,
11: is it like one of those scenarios where it's, if the Thamorns had all their players, you know what I mean? If Porirua had all their players, do you reckon they'd compete?
12: Yeah, definitely. Oh, yeah, definitely. Yeah, definitely. The old way, if Manu Samoa had all their players, we're winning the World Cup.
11: If none of you caught the train to Wellington, we can make a team here. Oh, man. Bro, it's been busy. I mean, looking at how things are going again, great to see college rugby up there. Wellington College, really, I don't think they've turned a corner. I think they are reaping from a lot of hard work that they've put in throughout the years. Would you agree?
12: Yeah, look, they must have had a plan going from, they've been building for at least the last 4 years, and I think they were building through this year has been the year, especially being the, pretty significant. It was the 150th year of playing Nelson in their traditional. So, you know, it's a big history year for them. So, yeah, they've just, even if all the stars fell in alignment by chance, but really it has come down to a lot of hard work that they've done behind the scenes. Good coaching, good players, and just timed it right. I mean, that was a fantastic game against Silverstream on the weekend, like on Wednesday. It could have gone either way, but you got to admit, Wellington College deserved to win, and it looks like they're going to have a good year this year.
11: How are the parents on the sideline? How are they behaving?
12: It's been pretty good this year. Like, it's not, I haven't noticed anything like untoward that's been, I haven't heard. They seem to be, and that's a good message to all the parents out there listening. Make sure, just let the kids play and don't be nice to the referee. And even though it's like excessive things, high level rugby, it's still not the rugby, it's still not the World Cup. It's not,
11: But is it's
12: not high performance.
11: Yeah.
12: Yet.
11: It is a message of let them enjoy the moment, because these are their memories. You know, they don't want to, I was having a good day, and then mum jumped on the field. And it was like, what? You know, so they've been good. And then, of course, a lot of the officials, as you just spoke about it, are their own colleagues. Their own, sometimes some of these referees, school kids as well. How's everything been with the officials?
12: Yeah, we've got lots of school kids officiating at a high level. In fact, we had young Bradley Parkin referee the girls under 15 final on Wednesday. So, I know he's out doing two games today as well. So, you've got a lot of like, young referees, and sometimes our players can learn a bit from if things aren't going their way or they think it's not going their way. You know, players are young people, can learn a lot from a little bit of adversity and when things aren't going their way, which is similar to what can happen in life.
11: Yeah,
12: things can't always go your way. Yeah, it's how you deal with it at the time. And there's always sunshine on the other side of the shadows. So,
11: I get what you mean. I mean, we spoke to your boss last week. We went through everything that's been happening within a short amount of time, from cross country to football to the hockey. We saw the swimming get posted up on Facebook. The engagement for a lot of these athletes and what you guys can, and I say it all the time, every time we talk to you, is the amount of work your team's put into delivering competitions for all sports in secondary schools. Do you ever get sick of sports?
12: Nah, I might get a little bit sick of rugby sometimes.
11: Yeah.
12: It seems to like move my life. But, I still, when you don't have to deal with all the, any issues, then yep. Sport is amazing. You know, sport is cool. And, I mean, you just have to look at those photos of the swimming that we put on Facebook yesterday. Like, just the kids' smiles in a sport that, you know, some people might not know much about swimming, but can be a team sport, and the smiles on the kids' faces really say it all.
11: Yeah, and the photos show a lot of people swim.
12: Yeah, and I just noticed that our tier college won, they must have won the co-ed cup, so, which is pretty cool. Our tier is definitely a school that retaining a lot of the Pororoa talent at the moment, so,
11: well,
12: which is pretty cool.
11: Have you seen their campus?
12: Yeah, and it's massive, mate. Like, they've just got new classrooms put in as well to try and hold all the extra students. They've actually got more students than Tower College at the moment. So,
11: have they? Oh, I didn't know that.
12: Which is that's the first time ever, I think.
11: Wow.
12: So,
11: one thing I did notice about the photos of the swimming before I let you go, and this is probably something that we all notice or not notice, no Pacific Islanders. Which, now I'm not saying that they don't want to swim, but can they swim?
12: Yeah, but we're not known for our swimming bodies.
11: You get that all the time. You guys live in the middle of the Pacific. How come none of you know how to swim?
12: Mate, we're fantastic at mummies. So,
11: I asked Mum that one time. Mum, how come Pacific Islanders aren't great swimmers? Don't you guys swim, you know, when you're in the islands? And she was like, no. I said, why not? She goes, because there's sharks in there.
12: Oh, yeah, true.
11: Yeah, I was like, that's okay.
12: Good point. Very good point.
11: You're going to relax on the couch and chill. Then you're going to get yourself sorted. Let's go through real quick club rugby, because I know you'll be following that today. And let's start with this one. It's McBain. Who are you taking?
12: You got to take the Tony at the moment, because they're just playing some great rugby. They're the form team at the moment. They beat Tara first up in round one a couple of months ago. So, yeah, I'll take Petone in that game.
11: Okay, Petone. And then let's go to, which I think is the game of the round, apart from that one, of course, which is Ori's up against OBU.
12: Yeah, look, Ori's, they're kind of like Tawa, right? They're a small club. They've got a lot of injuries at the moment, but they always fight, and you know they're always in the game. So they beat Tawa last week of a last-minute penalty, so you got to say that. But OBU, class outfit, always has been great, well-coached. But I'll pick Ori's because I'm biased towards Ori's. So, I've got soft spots for them.
11: It's okay. I just got a text from John Schwalger. He said he'll see you later. See you later. All right, Tolly, you take off. Enjoy yourself. Have a great weekend. Thank you, as always.
12: Yeah, no, thank you. Catch you later.
11: All right, take care. That was Dave Fatafa from College Sports Wellington giving us 10 minutes of his time. We are now turning our attention to the power of Special Olympics, but a special person herself. It's Fran Scully. She's on the line. Morena.
13: Morena.
11: How are you?
13: I'm good, thank you. How are you?
11: I'm very well. I was wondering whether you're practicing your cold plunge. So are you are you kind of, you know, when you're turning the water from cold to hot, just getting your body ready for the shock?
13: Yeah, no, I am not doing that in the morning. When I'm having a shower, I'm going to leave that for our polar plunge, which is on the 18th of July. So, yeah, no, that's going to be a good one. It's down at Oriental Bay, for those that don't know, and it's a polar plunge is in conjunction with the New Zealand Police, the law enforcement torch run. So we are, I wouldn't say diving, but walking into the cold water at about 9 o'clock in the morning on that weekend. So it's going to be awesome.
11: When I envision this, I envision you on the police boat and then being taken out by the police boat, and then you jump from the police boat into the water. Is that how it works for the CE?
13: Yeah, I did that. I did that 2 years ago. So the Lady Liz is the police launch.
14: Yes.
13: I believe we will be doing that again this year, but I think we have to wait for confirmation. I think it's in for service, which is you know part of the routine on that boat. But otherwise, we'll be on another boat. Also, I am doing the polar plunge in Auckland. So not only do I do it once this year, I do it twice. So the next weekend, I'll be up in Auckland at Takapuna Beach, jumping off the launch up there.
14: I just, that excitement in the tone of your voice, it didn't sound like dread at all. It was like, no, this is good, let's go. But the engagement is so good, as we know that the fundraising for Special Olympics is so important for people to come down and support, but funding as well and to donate.
13: Yeah, absolutely. I mean, we call it freezing for a reason. So that's the little tagline that's all about. And Special Olympics is supporting the Law Enforcement Torch Run, which is the New Zealand Police, to run this event. So they're actually fundraising on our behalf, and it's awesome. So you'll see lots of businesses doing that now, rather than businesses just donating to a charity or a local organisation. They like to, you know, promote and get the community involved, and that's a different way of doing it, which is great when we need to think about the different ways in which funding streams are changing for us in New Zealand. I was at the Sport New Zealand Connections conference earlier this week for 2 days, and you know it was pretty tough out there for some of those sports and in the community. And you would have seen, I think it was yesterday or the day before, the government's cut further in terms of Sport New Zealand money and high performance Sport New Zealand money. And so we have to think differently about the way in which we work through sport. And I know that you know, a conversation topic is also always affiliation fees and how that model works, and is that still the right model for sport, or is it a more of a pay-as-you-play kind of game? Or there's lots for New Zealand to think about in terms of that sporting landscape, for ensuring that grassroots is getting the opportunities and the participation numbers that it needs, because we know being part of a team or being part of a sport provides so much more than just a physical activity.
14: What was it like being in that room, going to that that conference? Obviously, you've got all these different high-performing minds being challenged by the government in terms of how to engage, and what you've just mentioned there may have come from those type of conversations and moving people into a new area of how do we do this, but and still deliver kind of high-performance experiences in our fields.
13: Yeah, so the Sport New Zealand Connections Conference covers sport, rec and play. So what's awesome is you actually have councils in the room, you have the play and rec sector in the room as well, so we're all talking about how you know, the end goal is everybody moving and being physically active, how they best know that and what that looks like. So organized sports, all the sports are in the room, the play and rec center, so in terms of your tramping or your outdoor education and hiking and mountain climbing New Zealand, you know, there's all those sorts of organisations that are in the room that all contribute to that vision. So lots of different challenges for different people. Sometimes it's seasonal, as you know, rugby league or rugby's only played in certain times of the year, etc. So it's just working out what the landscape looks like. It's tough. We know New Zealanders are facing tough times. That's been, you know, talked about quite a lot. And we actually looked at, in terms of people's income versus the cost of just essentials, so your food and your fuel and all those sorts of things. So we had an amazing presentation from Bernard Hickey, actually, which I wouldn't say set the tone, but just gave us some realities of what that looks like, which sometimes in a sporting organisation, it's not that you're not looking at those sorts of things, but from a financial perspective, it was really good.
14: He's an economist, Brendan Hickey. I was about to ask, were there any great speakers? And you're right, someone like him putting another lens view on it, because I've spoken to a few people in sports, and it is challenging for whānau, especially with petrol costs on who getting the kids the trainings. Getting them to games, and then possibly the parents kind of sacrificing how they press play because they can't go to all trainings throughout the week.
13: Absolutely, and it's things like uniforms. So, you know, our uniforms really you know, needed in terms of some sports, obviously, but others, is that a thing, and can we save there? We also had Sir Brian Roach talk to us around how obviously the public sector is facing the squeeze, but also the way in which the view is that there was too many little organisations, and so how can we, how could they bring them into together? And so that's the same for the sport rec sector. We need to look at, you know, would all racket sports sort of come together, not losing their identity, but can you share costs across that? And then we had the most amazing speaker finish the conference, which was Dr. Lucy Hone, who spoke about resilience. And she studied resilience and also grief as well, and how she was flung onto that side of the equation and actually lived through it. Unfortunately lost her daughter, her 12-year-old daughter, Abby, and so she spoke to how she decided, you know what, I'm going to get through this, because losing a child, your statistics go up in terms of divorce rates, financial pressures, all sorts of things, and she was like, I'm not going to become another statistic, and neither is my family. And so she worked through that and gave really practical steps in terms of when we're facing hard times, not obviously in terms of the situation of just losing a child, but when we're facing those sorts of things, is the things that we're doing best for us? So she said, you know, I had to really stop and think, actually looking at my daughter's photos at 10 o'clock at night, it actually wasn't serving me. So asking that question, is this serving me and is this best for me at this time? Which, you know, sometimes when you're in the thick of that stuff, you don't think about it. So, yeah, no, really practical tools to take away for the sector. It was amazing. Very grateful for the opportunity.
14: What a powerful day.
13: Yeah, two days.
14: What a powerful 2 days. And Brian Roach, yeah. I mean, he is the top guy when it comes to public servants. So yeah. What another great voice to have in there. But then Lucy to finish it off and ground everyone. Man, you guys must have been floating on the way out the out the door.
13: Well, we were very clear on what we needed to do. We needed to do more in terms of ensuring that we're reaching all parts of the community, but we'll be doing it with less funding. But how can

0: should be focusing on, which is easier said than done,
1: yeah.
0: But a really stark reminder of what we need to be doing in terms of taking care of ourselves.
1: Oh, man. What are you up to this weekend? Are you coaching?
0: Well, we actually played on Wednesday night, Thursday night, sorry, instead, because we weren't able to play today. So I have the day off.
1: Woohoo!
0: I know. I know. So I'm very, very grateful for a day off. I can get some housework and some lawns and things done.
1: Oh, okay. Hang on. Started with yay and then housework and lawns. I'm like, oh my gosh. Oh, Fran, it is so good to talk to you. It's not long enough, but let's catch up in a couple of weeks. Thank you so much for sharing that conference that you went to. Definitely conversations with a lot of our whānau that are probably listening took a lot out of that. Thank you.
0: No, thank you for the time.
1: Okay, we'll catch up soon.
0: All right, ka kite.
1: Ka kite. That was Fran Scully, who is CEO of Special Olympics, a wonderful friend of the radio show. And now we bring in another great friend of the radio show. It's the man himself, Piney. Sorry, I'm late there, Piney. How are you?
2: Mate, I will always defer to Fran Scully.
1: Good man.
2: One of the great human beings I have ever met.
1: Oh.
2: In sport, and yeah, no, I'm happy just to sit here and wait for her to finish, and then wait my turn because yeah, she's an absolute champion of human being. I love Fran.
1: Piney, thank you so much. How have you been? I mean, you must be so excited. It has started. Everything has started. I know you're a football man, and for yourself, did you pay the $44?
2: I did pay the $44. I actually think that's quite good value.
1: I think so as well. Yep.
2: 104 games for $44. I mean, what's that? That's less than 50 cents a game, isn't it? I feel as though that's incredible value. And so having spent the money, I now feel a responsibility to watch every
1: exactly.
2: single game.
1: Yep.
2: That's going to be the thing. And also the fact that, you know, previous World Cups, the games have been in the middle of the night, and so you get up and watch the games, and then you go back to bed. But with the games being, you know, during daylight hours, during across the day, what that has meant is that, I mean, I'm no good around the house anyway, let alone with four games of football across. Like, if you look at tomorrow, for example, Sammy, there's games at 7 a.m., 10 a.m., 1 p.m., and 4 p.m. I'm sure there's a list of things I'm supposed to do around the house, but they're just going to have to go off to one side, unfortunately.
1: This World Cup is going to challenge a lot of relationships, I think, in that space. I mean, we started off with that Mexico and South Africa game, but before I even go there, I need to go back a couple of weeks. I need to take you in a time machine and ask you that weekend at Go Media, you were on the call, you were there, Auckland FC. I mean, that whole weekend leading up to it, being a part of it, and then watching an Auckland New Zealand club win the A-League. How long did it take you to come down?
2: It was a funny one because, you know, as you know, like you, I'm a proud Wellingtonian. Mm. So so I wish that it was the Wellington Phoenix doing that, but as an occasion and as an event for New Zealand sport, it was remarkable. You know, the energy in the ground and the fact that Auckland FC, having only just arrived, you know, they've only been around for two seasons, to host the grand final, to win the grand final. Yeah, there was an energy about the event. Simi, you know, you go back and you think about the events you've been lucky enough to witness, and this will be added to the list. You know, it was a terrific night for the game of football, I think, in New Zealand.
1: Yep.
2: So what I hope now is that at some stage in the next little while, we get a similar event of that type in Wellington, and either the Wellington Phoenix men or women can host a grand final. We know the women made the grand final this year. So let's hope that they take a bit of inspiration and we can have similar scenes at our stadium as we had a couple of weeks ago in Auckland.
1: I'd be really interested on the viewership of that grand final because I NRL was on, Super Rugby was on, and then I thought, you know what? I want to watch this. I want to watch all of it. I don't want to do snippets of it. I want to see how this is for football in New Zealand in terms of what this result will be. It turned out to be a phenomenal result. And as you said on the call, a guy who hasn't scored a goal scores a goal at the right time.
2: Yeah, Cam Howison. He spent a bit of time in Wellington.

0: Huntington, actually, earlier in his career. Lovely guy. And that's a cool story too, because he's got a young family, and they've got special needs. So he hasn't really been able to leave Auckland. He had a brief period in Wellington, but then had to live in Auckland really because the resources and the family support that his family needed was there. There was no professional team in Auckland until last year, and then all of a sudden a team arrives. Cam Howison's got a team to play for. Mm. He's been the best domestic player for a long time, Simi, and now to get the chance to showcase his skills on a professional level and to score the winning goal and to be man of the match in that final. What a cool story for him. So, yeah, and I don't know the viewing figures, but I know that, yeah, there was Super Rugby, there was NRL and there was A-League on that night. So, yeah, what a feast, eh? What a feast for sports fans, and it just carries on now.
1: Quick question. You would know him. We don't know a lot about him, but Tim Payne. And where he is, obviously, we're in a generation of influencers. We're in a generation where one thing is said, and now he's gone into the Stratford field of influencer following 4 million.
0: Incredible, incredible. I mean, it just goes to show the power, doesn't it?
1: Yeah.
0: Of social media, that one shout out, basically, by an Argentinian influencer. Has now meant, I mean, you look at that Argentine influencer, he's got 400,000 followers. They should say, last time I checked, Tim Payne was up over 5 million.
1: What?
0: So he's got 10 times as many followers now as the guy who shouted him out. He's got more followers just about than the population of New Zealand. What you just hope is that it doesn't become a distraction for him, and I don't think it will.
1: Yeah.
0: You know, at the moment, his only job is to play well for New Zealand when they have the first game of the World Cup on Tuesday against Iran. That is his only job.
1: Yes.
0: Is to play well in that game and then the two that follow. Whatever comes with the huge following that he's accumulated can wait until after the World Cup. If there's a way that he can in some way take advantage of that, either commercially himself or, and I think Tim Payne would be quite keen on this, in highlighting good causes, you know, whether he's got a charity
1: he
0: follows.
1: Absolutely.
0: Or, you know, I mean, imagine if he was able to use those 5.5 million followers to shine a light on a great cause that is close to his heart. And I think, knowing Tim Payne a little bit, I think that's the kind of thing that he would like to do with his newfound fame.
1: Let's shift gears. Let's turn to Super Rugby, but not Super Rugby itself. I want to lift as Rennie, through the lens of Rennie, we saw the selectors there last night in the stadium. Rennie himself would have been watching everything. The world, if we look on socials, even European commentators see him as a massive threat, as a leader coming into the All Blacks. From what you saw last night and what you will see tonight, does he have the team to take to South Africa?
0: Yeah, he does. Yeah, he's got a lot of depth. But then you start to wonder, don't you, Simi? You know, you look at that game last night, and I don't think anybody expected what happened in the first half. You know, and a lot of people, in fact, I said to a couple of people yesterday during the day, look, this is a coin flip. Mm. The Crusaders are a wonderful team come finals time. The Chiefs are at home. They've made the last three grand finals. But for me, it was very much a 50-50 proposition.
1: Same.
0: That was blown away. I mean, that 40 minutes from the Chiefs last night, That was the winning. I think the scores were level in the second half, weren't they? There was very little scoring in the second half compared to the
1: first. Starved them of the ball.
0: Yeah, exactly right. And so does he have the players? Of course. I mean, he's going to have to take about 40-odd players to South Africa, which opens the door for a couple of things. First of all, it opens the door for kind of those experienced guys who maybe aren't now in the All Blacks' best 23, but still have a lot to offer because there are midweek games on this tour as well against the Super Rugby or the former Super Rugby side. So you're going to need that. But then you look at who might be pushing a case for selection. And look, Damien McKenzie had a great game last night. You know, he's a terrific rugby player. But I'll tell you what, Sammy, the way Ruben Love is playing at the moment for the Hurricanes and the way I expect him to play tonight against the Blues again and to guide this team around, he is mounting a very good case to get a start at some stage for the All Blacks in the 10 jersey. And you wonder whether that might be when Italy are here next month, in Wellington, his home ground, familiarity, not the most imposing of opponents, but still a worthy test adversary.
1: Match. Yep. Yeah, and they did well in the Nations.
0: Yeah, still a test match in the Nations Championship. So I wonder whether Ruben Love maybe wears the 10 jersey in that game and look, with a runway of 18 months towards the World Cup, you know, Beauden Barrett's been sort of in and out. He's not even playing first five tonight. He's at fullback. We know Richie Moonga is coming back. So there's a bit of a logjam there, but I don't know. I just, and maybe I'm biased because I'm from Wellington. But I just think Ruben Love is playing brilliant rugby at the moment, you know, and I just can't wait to see how he goes tonight.
1: One player I think you'd agree possibly deserves a training wider spot before they go is that Preston boy that played for Canterbury last night. I thought he came on and he played really well with the team moving backwards, which is quite rare for a Canterbury forward pack, but I thought he tried his best to get them going forward.
0: Good Tawa College boy, Sammy, you know, Kyle Preston. All the good ones. Well, many of the good ones come out of Tawa College, you know, Kyle Preston.
1: Yeah.
0: We've got all the cricketers. I mean, Mealy Kerr's about to lead the White Ferns into their T20 World Cup campaign tomorrow morning. But, yeah, Kyle Preston, I think he's obviously had to play second fiddle to Noah Hotham, and rightly so. I think Noah Hotham is probably knocking on the door as the second halfback. He and Cortez Ratama, I think, are battling away with Cam Roygaard, the obvious number one. But, yeah, Kyle Preston, I mean, if they're going to take... They'll probably take four halfbacks, I would say,
1: to
0: South Africa. So if you look at Roygaard, Hotham, Ratama as three of them, I think Kyle Preston has got a very good case, you know. You look around and you think, who else? Xavier Rowe out of the Chiefs, maybe. Maybe they'll go back to Finlay Christie with a bit of experience there. But, yeah, I think Kyle Preston's... Doing a really good job of continuing to grow and develop as a Super Rugby player.
1: Oh, look, I've gone 4 minutes over my time. Your agent always yells at me when I do this. I should let you go. I'm so sorry, Piney. I know you've got a show that you have to do as always. But look, enjoy your weekend. Thank you always for being with us.
0: It's always a pleasure, Sammy. Enjoy the weekend, mate. Lots to keep eyes on locally, nationally, around the world. Couldn't be better for sports fans. Terrible for the list of chores at home, but I guess they can wait for a bit. Always good chatting to you, my bro.
1: Thank you, my bro. Take care.
0: Okay, fa.
1: Fa. That was Jason Pine, the voice of sports, not only in Wellington, but across New Zealand. A wonderful gentleman that joins us, in different weekends on the show. Thank you. As I said earlier on, it is McBain weekend in the Hutt Valley, which means... two teams will go at it at 2:45 this afternoon. It's time to talk to Otto Rash, the coach of the Hutt Old Boys. Malo, love story four. How are you, brother?
2: Salofo, so nah, always a pleasure, and yeah, good. Thank you,
1: man. Here we go. I know you guys both circle this date. You know, the 13th of June. It was inevitable that you guys were going to meet. How has training been? How is the club? How are you?
2: Oh. Training this week's been good, I think. I think our coaching group have hit our targets in terms of what we wanted to get across to the team, and now it's just sit back and enjoy the 80 minutes and what's going to be a thriller, I think.
1: Bro, it is going to be the thriller. Both clubs, both teams are 1-2 on the table. The season so far for both clubs has been phenomenal. Last week, we'll address the Rams later in the season and repay that result. But how was last week? Again, how did you find the Rams? Probably a good game to lose because it probably exposed some things that you could have reiterate with the boys.
2: Well, it just seemed all too familiar, I think. It was the exact same process as last year. Stages last year. Yep. We lost to them and then we turned out an awesome performance and then started that run.
1: Yes. Oh, are you saying it's going to happen again? Are you saying it's going to happen again?
2: I think so.
1: Oh, yeah. Here we go. Run number two.
2: Well, you got to back the boys, right?
1: Yeah.
2: This is what we're here for. So I won't sit on the fence. I'm 100% behind Hutt Tully.
1: Wow. You know what? You go.
2: Yeah, the only difference was it was a hard fought. Last year, they Upper Hutt actually pulled our pants down, but then this year it was actually, you know, a few errors here and there, and it could have gone either way. But still, it was a loss that sort of, you could see it in the boys' faces that, oh, yep, game on.
1: How crazy, you and the boys, you after the game, even though it's a loss, you're like, this is good. This feels right.
2: Yeah. right, but not right, you know? But it was like familiar territory, and it almost used to the same faces where the boys were like, nah, we need to get up. But they, once you get to Tuesday, it's a no-brainer. You don't need to do much in terms of energy and that. The boys just know what the game's all about.
1: Are we at full strength?
2: Full strength? I'd say so.
1: Yep.
2: Yep.
1: You've got the team that you want on the field?
2: Yes, that's available. And I'd say it's full, as close to full strength that we can with what's available. Yep.
1: Okay. And now we have Matt Thomas, who's in the middle of the field for today's game. It's his 61st Premiership match. It'll be big for him as well. He'll just be as nervous.
2: Yeah, for sure. But Matt's a great guy off the field, and he's definitely one of the leading Premier referees in Wellington going at the moment. So hopefully his form keeps up, and hopefully gets onto that NPC arena soon.
1: Nice.
2: But you definitely notice the difference between a few of the refs, and Matt's one of the top
1: ones. Okay.
2: Yeah, for sure.
1: Let's go predictions for the weekend real quick before I let you go. Javel up against Pōneke.
2: Javel.
1: Nice. Dallas will be happy to hear that. Bondi be like, what did you say? Avalon up against MSP.
2: Close game, but MSP take it.
1: MSP, if they play their cards right, they could actually squeeze and just get into that top eight if they actually sort themselves out. I think they still got to do a few things. Rams up against Wainui.
2: At Rams, eh? Rams.
1: Rams. Yep. I reckon this, outside of your own game, the second big game for the weekend is Ori's up against OBU.
2: Oh, yeah. Where's that game played?
1: At the Polo Grounds.
2: Yeah, Ori's.
1: Ori's, okay.
2: Yeah.
1: This one could be not a game changer, but would help one. North's up against Tawa.
2: That's a coin toss. Like, that's the McBain of Western.
1: Yeah.
2: Western suburbs, right? North always get up against Tawa. Tawa will want to hold their spot in top four. So
1: yeah.
2: I'd have to just go with Tawa.
1: Okay. And then the guy that everyone has to look over their shoulder to, old Fatonu, takes on Parramatta Plym.
2: Nah, Paraplum will still be good enough to get that across the line.
1: He has been quite devious. Not devious, but a team that can show up on the day, the X-Men. I've got to give it to him.
2: Oh, 100%. Him and Lokotui.
1: Yeah.
2: Like, they shouldn't be considered easy beats.
1: No, nah, not anymore.
2: Matty Proctor's in there to play. The Tuiar brothers, they hold a steady forward pack. You know, it's a shame that they don't have any depth, because if they had a few more numbers on the bench or a bit more depth, I think they'd easily be way more competitive.
1: Yeah, I reckon as well. Tonight's game, Hurricanes up against the Blues. Do you think the Blues can do it?
2: Well, anyone can do it in semi-final footy.
1: Yeah.
2: The way the Hurricanes are playing, though, it should be too easy. 20-plus, I reckon.
1: You think so?
2: Yeah. It's the Chiefs that we've got to worry about next week, but we don't talk about it next week because don't want to be too complacent.
1: Don't want to talk about next week. Bro, it's going to be a big one for you guys at 2:45. I'm going to bring in Khan Green. Khan, good morning. How are you?
3: Thanks, guys. Am I talking auto again? I spoke to him enough yesterday.
2: we definitely shouldn't be talking on the day of, mate. Jeez.
3: Yeah.
1: I know.
3: It's like when you get married, you're not supposed to see your wife.
1: I just wanted to wish you both, you know, the best for this afternoon. And that. Now, quick quiz. Everyone knows it as the McBain, but the question is, what is the first name of the McBain?
3: Oh, far out.
2: You've got me, mate. Nah, yeah. You've got me stumped there. I'm trying to remember, and I can't. It's always just been McBain etched in my brain. never about a first name anymore.
1: Wow. Alexander, boys.
2: It's pretty sad, really.
1: Well, no, because it's been... You go, Khan. Khan?
3: I was quickly trying to Google, but you barely saw it.
1: Oh, look,
2: Otto. Oh, come on, Khan, mate. You know us cold boys shouldn't be cheating like that, mate.
3: Well, I only went to school to play rugby and eat my lunch. You know that. Come on, mate.
1: Half the listeners did that. Well, look, Otto, you take off and enjoy yourself, but I wanted a moment just to thank you both for supporting the radio show for sports, but to also, on behalf of us all here at Aotearoa FM, coaches, have a great afternoon with your clubs and your teams.
2: Awesome. Nah, thank you for having me again, and until next time.
1: Okay.
2: Catch you later.
1: Okay, fa. Khan Green, brother. Number one. I just spoke to number two. Now I'm talking to number one. Bro, you know, the season that you've had at the moment, you have not hidden anything from every club that has played you. Anyone that I talk to, they know your game plan, but they don't know how to actually combat the speed and violence that you boys are bringing onto the field. Will it change today?
3: Nah, the big thing for us is, you know, it's our DNA. We sort of got to work at it late last year and then early this year with a few of the leaders on how we wanted to play. I think probably a big learning thing for me was in my first year head coaching, we probably played a bit safe, and I reflected on the year and just thought, 40's a game of inches and you've got to go out there and have a crack. And if you're not having a crack and the boys aren't playing rugby they enjoy, you're never going to win anything. So I think, yeah, we've played well, but there's also a lot of work to do, and some of the games were closer. But yeah, I think the boys are enjoying how we play, and it's working, so we're not going to go away from it. And it's kind of like the game later today, you know, the Blues are going to try go up front with the Hurricanes, and yep. The Hurricanes have got out wide, good backs, and it's kind of like they're extremely good up front, and that's what won them the McBain and, you know, Jubilee Cup last year. And why go away from what you're good at? So it's a kind of contrast, but I definitely back our forwards to front up as well. So, yeah, no, excited.
1: You at full strength, or as full strength as you can be? It's great to see Solomon back at 15.
3: Yeah, we're pretty full strength. We've got a couple of boys out, like Wes, he did his shoulder last week against Avalon, and JG and that. But, yeah, we're in a good spot. Like, we have a better spot than we have been in other years, so touch wood that that remains the same. And, yes, yeah, Stanley's back, yeah. I've been given a lot of work on and what we should do with Stanley. Nah, but he's awesome. He's down there early helping the boys, and he just brings a bit of edge to the team, which, like, you know, those professional boys coming back does. So it's awesome to have another cold boy in the ranks as well.
1: Oh, you cold boys. speaking to Otto, he's here come Tuesday. We didn't need to do much, but everyone was pretty much dialed in on the Tuesday. It's been the same for your boys?
3: Yeah, we sort of touched on what McBain means, because we've got a few guys who haven't played it, and then sort of looked at Hutt. But it's awfully hard, you know. You can watch games, you can look at scores, but come McBain Day, as we said yesterday, me and Otto talking on the golf course, one team could be at the top, one could be at the bottom.
1: Yeah.
3: It all goes out the window when it comes to McBain, you know. I've been in games where we've been low on the table, they've been up the top, we've beaten them, and I've received the hiding when we're in the top four on there. In the bottom eight, so it's just, yeah, it's a game of rugby and it's awesome, but it's just, yeah, on the day, it's whoever turns up and delivers.
1: You've had a week to sort everyone out. Everyone's, I guess, for a game like this, for as a coach, it's controlling the energy that's out there at the moment. Last week was Avalon, 62 points on that team as well for your boys. Not quite sure if that was the right lead up into the game, but. I guess the boys actually got to stretch their legs and go for a full canter.
3: Yeah, it was kind of good because we got Stan back a week early so he could get some combos in the first half. And then, we started really well, and then the second half wasn't too happy with it. To everyone's credit, they came out in the second half and they really took it to us. You know, they were able to sort of play a little bit of bully ball. They slowed our ball down well and they looked good with the ball in hand on the edges and whatnot. So it was only 12-0 in the second half, so full credit to Avalon. And in that game, we just started it was good though because we wanted to come out fast because you know teams like Avalon, if you give them a sniff, they'll be hard to put away. So I was proud of that point. But then, yeah, you got to give credit to Avalon in the second half. 12-0 only in the second half and they really took it to us. So it was good and bad in those ways. But, yeah, you can only do what you can do.
1: Happy with the defensive line then to keep them at zero in terms of what you've just given us. It sounds as if they were pretty close a few times.
3: Yeah, definitely happy. Cam Prouding's doing an awesome job with our defence. We're probably lucky, you know, a few individual try savers here and there. But, yeah, overall happy. A few work-ons as always, but, yeah, pretty happy.
1: All right, look, let's go predictions before I let you go and you start your day, McBain Day. Let's go, what, Jayville up against Pornicky?
3: Johnson Bull.
1: Nice. Wolves up against MSP?
3: MSP.
1: Nice. Rams up against Wainui?
3: Yes, there'll be a few good clashes in there. I'll go Dan's Boys, Dan's Wainui.
1: Nice. Wainui. Okay. Then... Ori's up against OBU, which I think is the game of the weekend.
3: Yeah, Ori's OBU. That's a hard one. I don't want to see Tom Maiava around, so I'll go Ori's.
1: North's up against Tawa.
3: Tawa, they'll come back.
1: Okay, and can the X-Men sneak into Ngāti Toa and take away the cookies from Parramatta Plimpton?
3: Yeah, that'll be interesting. I haven't seen the X-Men team, but I know Matt Proctor, he's pretty high on them. But if Paraplum at home, you're going out, Paraplum's awfully hard. I think it'll be close.
1: Yeah.
3: It'll be a physical battle, but Paraplum just get the win.
1: Right, sweet. Karn Green, all the best today. Thank you so much. I know it is massive game day today, but thank you for giving us your time this morning. Really appreciate it. All the best to you and the boys as the battle starts at 2:45.
3: Nah, awesome, guys. Thanks for your work in there. It was good to be distracted a bit. I've already played the game about 1,000 times. So thanks, boys.
1: All have good. A good day. Have a good day. See you down there.
3: See you, bro.
1: Bye. That was Karn Green, coach of the Villagers, and before that, Otto Rash, coach of Hutt Old Boys. Man, great that both of them were able to join us this morning. It is McBain in the Hutt Valley. A lot of rugby to be played out there. We're done for the first hour of the show. One more hour to go. We're not too far away from the news. I'll be doing my teams list possibly in the second half. Sometime in the second half. But yeah, hey guys, go get a cup of tea. If you're in the car driving, keep your eye on the road. Lots of cars out there. I don't think it's raining, but I think we're at a high of 7 degrees. Catch you after this.
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5: In this update, travellers stranded by Friday night's fire at Wellington Airport are returning today to rebook flights and collect luggage. The terminal was evacuated after smoke alarms were triggered around 7:15 p.m. with 10 fire trucks responding. Flights were suspended for about 4 hours, with the first arrivals landing shortly before midnight. The airport is open today, but passengers are being urged to check with airlines as some disruptions remain. A warning, the government's GP fees freeze announcement is misleading and will hurt patients' pockets down the track. The proposed shake-up to Health New Zealand's funding system would see fees fixed for 12 months from July, while overall funding increases by 6%. But General Practitioners Aotearoa Chair Dr. Buzz Burrell says it's not the cheap cost of living win people might think it is.
6: A miserable left of the computation and then a freeze on the co-payments is basically locking in this under-resourcing, underfunding.
5: Police are searching for the owner of a light blue dinghy found at the far north's Hihi Beach. The vessel, around 6 feet long with a worn-off white interior, was found at 5 p.m. on Thursday. A fishing net with floats, 3 freshly caught fish, and a wooden bench seat were located inside. Police want to rule out the vessel being linked to anyone missing or in distress. Our warmest oceans, warming oceans, are allowing infection-causing bacteria to thrive. An article in the New Zealand Medical Journal reveals climate change could exacerbate our exposure to Vibrio bacteria. It lives in areas where people are known to swim or collect seafood. It can cause stomach bugs, ear or wound infections, and even serious illness.
7: Institute of Public Health and Forensic Science lead Nicola King says infection rates are higher for those consuming more raw shellfish.
8: When we look to our Māori and Pacifica community, particularly that exposure, that frequent consumption of raw shellfish, it's just creating more opportunity.
7: That's news. In sport, and from a schoolboy prodigy to arguably the country's greatest cricketer, Kane Williamson's 15-year international career is over. At 35, his presence has been pivotal to an era that saw him captain the Black Caps to the inaugural World Test Championship crown in 2021, as well as 50-over and 20-over World Cup finals. So has his journey met the expectations of youthful ambition?
9: Whether that dream, I guess, is fulfilled, I would say yes, but not just reflecting on me and what I've done, but just what I've been a part of, you know, with a great group of people that have been all committed to doing something together.
7: The Crusaders' Super Rugby title defence has come to a shuddering halt in Hamilton. They've suffered their largest defeat in history, thumped 49-12 in their semi-final with the Chiefs. It's sport, I'm Kalia Strong.
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11: Checking out your weather for Saturday morning. It's going to be cloudy with a chance of shower, mainly in the evening, with northerlies picking up in the morning. You're looking at a high of 15 degrees, but right now it's 8 degrees.
12: This King's Birthday long weekend, improvements are being made on the rail network. Buses will replace trains on all lines from this Saturday to Monday. 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
1: Good morning. How is everyone today? If you've just joined us, you're into the second and final hour of the greatest sports show on Aotearoa Toa FM with Simi Carissa. It's the only sports show, so I've just donned that on myself. Thank you very much. Hey, huge thank you to our guest in the first hour that joined us, Dave Fatafa, French Scully, Jason Pine, and Otto Rash and Khan Green. All the best to them as, the last two, as they compete for the McBain. I did ask them, what is the first name of the McBain, and neither knew. First name for the McBain Shield is Alexander Bain. And should I give you a history lesson? No, Simi. Well, okay, here it goes. So the shield is in memory of Alexander McBain. He was a school teacher, headmaster at Eastern Hutt School, and president of the Hutt Club and vice president of the Wellington Rugby Football Union. His sudden death in 1933, his sons, Hector and Captain T.E. Bevan, now you know I'm reading it, donated the silverware to be played between Hutt and Petone. So 1933. That's not bad. So it's over 100 years. No, what am I talking about? No, it's not. No, it is. Because we're 2026. Yeah, I know. Did you go to school? Yes, I did. Okay. Far out. Yeah, Toby's on the other side trying to work it out. The McBain!
19: 93 years, I believe.
1: What?
19: Well, because 100 years would be 2033.
1: Oh, see? There you go.
19: We should keep our day jobs a sports show and not mathematics teachers.
1: I can hear all the parents in their cars. Kids, this is why you need to go to school.
19: Stay in school, kids.
1: Even the guy on the radio doesn't know how to count. Come on, guys. Don't expose me like that. Second hour of the show. We've got Wayne Guppy joining us. I'll do the teams list. Dallas from Java will be catching up with us. David Dome from the Phoenix Football will be catching up with us. I mean, it's World Cup, so we're going to keep that theme of football. I know NRL's on at the moment. Yes. And look, Rabbitohs got up on Thursday against the Broncos. We've seen all the comms. We've seen all the socials around that. Dolphins got up last night. Warriors up against the Sharks tonight. Warriors all the way. The Eels will be playing the Raiders. Can the Eels get up? Yes, we can. So we'll go with the Eels. Tigers up against the Titans. We'll take the Titans for that one. But there are 1, 2, 3, 4, 5, 6, 7 teams all on a bye this weekend for NRL. It's time to talk to a man that we love talking to. It's Wayne Guppy, the voice. How are you, brother?
20: I'm very good. Very good, mate. Got to be ready for a big day today, ready for the Hurricanes to clean up those Blues tonight.
1: Well, that's just it. I mean, for yourself, you will be watching the Rams Wainui game and then making your way into the stadium, I'm assuming.
20: Absolutely. Absolutely. The day's planned. That's it.
1: Now, last night's result, Chiefs up against the Crusaders. Obviously, no one expected that, but then they did expect it in terms of how well the Chiefs are going. The performance you're expecting from the Hurricanes tonight up against a Blues team that has been pretty much hot and cold.
20: Yeah, well, I mean, what we're going to see on the weekend, I think, is that the two best teams, the Chiefs and the Hurricanes, and then there's a gap between the next group. And you know, I think last night what we saw was with the way the Chiefs played and how they really, I mean, they hammered the Crusaders. And the Blues are no different. They're two teams that if you think back what they did, they had poor starts to the season, came back a little bit in the mid to later part of the season, but talked themselves up. And the Crusaders, I mean, all the hype for the last couple of weeks was the Crusaders were back. They hadn't really, they beat a second-string Hurricanes team. They hadn't really being like the Crusaders of old, and we saw the result of a very complete team and aggressive team last night, and we'll see the same tonight. I mean, the Blues have talked themselves up all year. They've fallen over at every sort of, if you like, at every hurdle where they've really had to front up. And you know, tonight I think if the Hurricanes play the game they've been playing with the confidence and the style they've been playing, then there's no reason why they can't finish up with a 30-point-plus win against the Blues.
1: Scoreline prediction?
20: Well, it will be a high-scoring game. And as I said, I think the Hurricanes are going to easily put 50, 60 points on the board. The Blues will get a few, but they'll play, as you said. And, boy, does that really then set up for a final next week between the Chiefs and the Hurricanes? Because, no question, we go back to what I said before, mate. No question that they are, if you like, the length of the Trentham racing track straight to Trentham ahead of anyone else. And they play. Notice last night, the Chiefs let themselves free up a little bit more than they normally play. Mm. But any team that wants to play with the Hurricanes is going to have to score a ton of points. And in rugby, if the Hurricanes can score 60, then you've got to score 61 to beat them. And there's not many teams in the competition that will be able to do that.
1: Nice. Ooh, I'm excited about tonight as well. Nervous energy in terms of how the game will play out. I'm going to ask you for your prediction for the McBain that will be played against two clubs that you don't mind seeing beating themselves up. Your thoughts?
20: Well, I enjoyed watching one of the participants in the McBain Cup get bashed around at Maidstone Park last week. That game last week, I must say, the game last week between the Upper Hutt Rams and Hutt Valley and Hutt Old Boys Marist was a quality standard. It was a very, very good game of senior rugby. And they will be very competitive against the Tony. But when it comes to the crunch, I'm going to go for the Villagers and go for
1: Petone. Going to go for Petone. You hear that, Petone Villagers fans? Wayne Guppy has chosen you to lift the the McBain today. I'm sure Otto Rash won't be happy with that prediction, Wayne.
20: No, I'm sure he won't be, but they, you know, I mean, this is a, from the point of view of sporting contests, you know, this goes back a long way. This is historic at club rugby level, the McBain Shield. I can remember as I was a young man, my dad talking about it. He didn't even play for at those days, Huddle or Petani. He was an Upper Hutt man. But they all talk about it, and it's historic. And so for those young players playing today, they will know that many of the Petani and Huddle Boys Marist players, ex-players and old-timers will tell them what the history is all about. So it means something. It's really who's going to be king of the Hutt.
1: Yep.
20: But I think the Villagers will come out on top today.
1: Let's turn our attention. All Whites have their first game against Iran. I think it's Monday morning at 8 o'clock. Look, it's Iran. We're in the World Cup, so you must be just as excited.
20: Absolutely. But, and look, let's be honest, if the disruption that Iran have had, a poor country at war, a team that's not allowed half their officials in because President Trump won't let them in, they're living in Mexico, have to fly in and out during the game. Well, if there's any time that the All Whites are going to win a game in a World Cup, it's got to be this one.
1: Ooh, prediction on that one? 1-0, 2-0.
20: Yeah, well, they don't score too many, do they?
1: No.
20: So we'll make it. It'll be short. It'll be little. 1-0.
1: You go 1-0?
20: I'll go 1-0.
1: Nice. Oh, man. You must be so excited because I think soon after this final, we find out who the All Blacks will be. Dave Rennie coming back from his win in Japan. We saw the selectors in the stands last night. They'll obviously be in the stands tonight, sitting next to yourself, obviously, in that space. But we're nearly into international season.
20: Well, and that's the key for the Blues and the Hurricanes players, and we saw that with the Chiefs. These guys aren't just playing for a final and to win a super title. Many of them are playing for a spot in the All Blacks. Mm. And remember, we're only 12 months out from a World Cup. And knowing Rennes, once he starts settling on a squad, they'll be the ones quickly that he'll develop and take through to the next year World Cup. So there's a lot to go for in these games. And yes, the only way, if you want to be an All Black, is you've got to perform on these big crunch games. And that's tonight. And you can look good 6 months ago when the score didn't mean too much. Well, you know, and it was a different type of game. But when you come to must-win situations to go into the final where there's pressure, where there's a big crowd and you're under big scrutiny and the opposition are just as intense, you stand up and your All Black chances improve dramatically.
1: Let's turn our attention. State of Origin is on its way. Excitement for a lot of NRL fans, league fans in general. Are you a Blues or Maroons fan?
20: I'm actually always been a bit of a Maroon fan, but you know, they threw things away badly last, but they'll come back. I mean, they do. They're one of the, if you talk about sporting organisations that have got history and take the underdog tag and fight their way back, they'll come back. They'll square it up 1-1 in the next week.
1: So you're taking Maroons?
20: Ooh. I'll take Maroons.
1: And last week, what a great performance by Liam Lawson at Monaco. We found out this morning that he has dropped the place, but the young man is having a wonderful season compared to last year.
20: Absolutely. And he, you know, he carries himself outstanding when he gets interviewed, etc. But those results coming now are starting to cement his spot as a permanent man. I suspect, too, that he carries on during the season, that there'll be other organisations and other looking at him to take their spot in there. So he's got a big future now that he's starting to cement his spot there.
1: It's quite interesting you say that because I wouldn't want him to leave Red Bull, but then again, you're probably right. There is probably some seats from other sporting, other racing groups that wouldn't mind looking at him.
20: I'm sure he's putting himself in the picture, and because you know it's such a competitive and ruthless. If you talk about in the sporting world, we talk about what, you know, how tough it is at the top of rugby and other sports. But I tell you, the money involved and it's about winning.
1: Yep.
20: And it's about being on top. And any of those teams would, you know, once the driver's winning, many of those teams in there, other drivers aren't competing. I'm sure they're looking now and. You know, it's an important time for them.
1: What do you got planned today?
20: Got the got the Rams. And
1: yep.
20: Of course, we'll be at the stadium.
1: When will you have a little siesta at some point? It's a big day.
20: Don't need it.
1: It's a big day.
20: I've got a few jobs to do around the house. I'll have to do that first, and then I'm ready to go.
1: All right, then. Look, you go enjoy yourself up the Canes.
20: We're ready to go.
1: We're ready.
20: And make sure we pull that stadium.
1: Yes. If you're in Wellington, get to the stadium. It's a semi-final tonight. Blues up against the Canes. Guppy will be there.
20: I'll be there. Good to see you. Have a good weekend.
1: You too. Take care.
20: Thank you. Bye.
1: Bye.
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1: Morning, everyone. Welcome back. That was Wayne Guppy that we were able to have a chat with. I'm Simi Carissa for another, 40 minutes, where we talk to a few other sports fans. I think I'm going to do teams list. I am going to do teams list. And I think a few of you guys have upped your games. A few of you guys have really put some thought into your teams lists. Let's go with, who should we go with first? Let's go League. Let's go Wainui up against Porirua Vikings. 2:30 p.m. in Ascot Park. They've still gone with that marble look in the background, which I don't mind at all. But I like it that they've got the venue, the time, the day. And they've got all the names in there. What is going on? They've got all these other things beside the names. Maybe I've missed something there. Is it Father's Day? Is it Father's Day? It's not Father's Day.
19: No, 13th.
1: Father's Day.
19: Sunday.
1: Father's Day. So well done to Wainui League team. Let's cross to North's Rugby Club. They've gone with their normal blue. Blue all day. Blue for life, I guess. Interesting image. Look, and again, they've put schools next to where their players went to school. They went to school. That's good. What do you put if they didn't go to school? What if they were homeschooled? Do you just put a house next to it? I'm just asking. North's up against Tawa, 245 Porirua Park, number one for the Sammy Sale Memorial Trophy. All the best to you guys. Pretty standard North's teams list. Rams, you guys have changed it up. You guys have kind of gone with the whole cutting things up. Still on that angle type of thing, but yeah. Thank you for changing it up. Nice. It's got who you're playing. Gillies Group, your sponsor. All the players. Jayville, I think it might be, is it Old Timers Day at Jayville? Because they've got a lot of, they've got Kodak photos on the side of their team's list. Well, ask Dallas. Do you remember Kodak? Kodak photos? Do you know what they look like? No. Toby's just looking at me with, what's Kodak?
19: I remember Kodak photos.
1: Okay. Well, that's what they've got on there.
19: Okay.
1: Pretty standard for Jayville. You know, that's good. Well done. They've got the time. And the venue. Let's go Panthers. Petone Panthers. They've gone with a typewriter style font. And they're playing Fiti at McEwen Park at 2:30 today. And they've got their sponsors, Mo Technology and Maori IT. And the list, not bad. Nice boys. Who else we got? Hurricanes. Hurricanes. Look. Everyone else is making an effort on their teams list. Hurricanes, I'm not quite sure why everyone is in the dark. And why you're looking down at us. I don't know. Hurricanes will not be winning my team's list of the week. If anything, Hurricanes, or the club ones, are much better than the Hurricanes' own team's list. So, sorry, Hurricanes.
19: They might be busy with tonight's game to make a slick team list.
1: The social media team aren't playing in the game.
19: That's true. But they're busy on the day running around the stadium grabbing all the picks.
1: I'm just saying, Come on, it's semi-finals.
19: That's true. A lot of eyes are going to be on it.
1: And they've just gone with this black and white and then guys looking down on us. Interesting. Teams list winner of the week. Ories, man. I don't even know if people listen from Ories on the show, but Ories. Nice. Ories have, I think they might have found their sweet spot. Look, they've kind of gone with the Hurricanes feel, but the delivery of being the darkness in the background, they've still highlighted the person that they've used as the image. He looks, I don't know his name, but he doesn't look scared. He looks prepared. Good. The eyes to the camera. It's great. I like it. It's got where it is, 245. It's got the sponsors on there. It's clear. They've gone away from the yellow. Yeah, Ories. My winning teams list go to Ories. Well done, team. Definitely. Man. Everyone's like, you're not a judge. But even the women's lineup, that's awesome as well for Ories and what they've done there. Yeah, congratulations, Ories. Well done. And they've even got their own, a cover page at the front before you watch it in their post. 13th of June, team list. Good on them.
19: Do you find any overlap with occasionally the teams that have good quality team lists that week do quite well in the games? Or is there not much connection between how they play compared to how they present themselves on social media?
1: It's advertising.
19: It is advertising.
1: It's all positioning.
19: Yeah.
1: I mean, you could have the worst team in the league. But, if you're delivering great comms and your fans keep coming...
19: It gets the eyes on.
1: It gets going. The biggest thing I ever heard, the most memorable line I heard while working at Saatchi & Saatchi was, always reward your customers with great ideas, because they're taking the time to actually view your work.
19: They're the biggest evangelists, they're the biggest supporters of what you're doing, so you want to make sure that they're still supporting you, whatever you're doing.
1: So always reward your clients, your customers with great ideas, because they'll always go, yep, even if they don't buy, they always see you in a position where it's kind of like, I do like the way they position their brand, the way they position themselves as an organization.
19: Because they'll be the ones that, even if they're not, like you said, if they're not buying, they'll still be thinking of you and coming out and supporting and being there day after day.
1: Yeah, and the forward thinking about this positioning is, this week Ories looks like they mean business. The images that they've chosen means business. They've come out and they're challenging their own fans, come out and support us. I mean, that's a deep dive, guys. I know, calm down, but far out. I'm just saying. Well done, Ories. Well done.
19: Congratulations on the team list. You're the winner of this week.
1: Yeah. Well done. Oh, and a shout out. Congrats for Ivana Samani. And I just saw it on the comments, celebrating her 50 games at Ories.
19: Yay.
1: Playing for in the women's team. And again, they're playing at 11:30 at the Polo Grounds. Woohoo. Man. So that's my team's list for the day. Yeah, I love it. NRL, did we do predictions? No.
19: Should we get some predictions from you?
1: Well, we had the... Oh, yeah, I think I did do predictions. And, of course, seven teams are all on a bye. That's nearly the whole competition, but it is State of Origin. So are you happy with your team's state of O? Are you happy with the changes that were made, guys? I know you guys all have your opinions, but are you happy that Crit is not there? Yeah, he did nothing in game one. Okay, relax. I'm just asking. But are you going to need Critter in game three? Because he could come back, is what I'm saying. Predictions for tonight, Hurricanes versus the Blues. Hurricanes versus the Blues, my prediction tonight. Hurricanes got a lot of points in them.
19: Plus the time they're saving in teams list, they can spend on more players.
1: 33-18 to the Hurricanes.
19: Okay.
1: 33-18 to the Hurricanes is my scoreline. Hey, you like how I did that? Just boom.
19: That's the feeling.
1: Just like that.
19: Because they are playing at home as well.
1: Yeah, so they're playing at home. So, nah. That's what I'm feeling. That's how I'm feeling. 33-18. It'll be the right kind of game for the Hurricanes. It won't be a blowout. They need this type of game to get into the finals versus the Chiefs. And they'll all be ready. 18 points for the Aucklanders because they've been there and thereabouts. Auckland, welcome to Wellington. Not sure if you're going to have a great time while you're here, but thank you for coming. Thank you for being here. Woohoo! Interesting. I think I'm going to talk to someone who knows more about rugby than I do soon. And we're going to check in on Dallas from Johnsonville and check how the club's going in that space, because it hasn't been the easiest of seasons so far, but they are due for a win, and it could be today. It's doable, definitely doable, against a Pōneke team at Houston. So they're at home, so I'm going to bring in the man himself, the Dell boy. Dallas, Marlo, love story four. How are you?
2: Good. How are you guys?
1: Yeah, we're good, brother. Man, I just did my prediction for the Hurricanes and Blues. I went 33-18. Realistic, you think?
2: To the Hurricanes.
1: Yeah, to the Hurricanes.
2: Yeah, I reckon it's going to be a lot tighter, but I reckon the Canes will bring it home.
1: 33, yeah, I think it needs to be a lot. If they can have a good game and win, it'll keep them in good stead for the final.
2: Yeah. I think so too. I mean, that Chiefs side was thorough. They're going to be hard to beat in that final. If they play like they played last night against the Crusaders, they're going to be pretty difficult.
1: They were pretty phenomenal. How many times you were like, oh, he played for Moana Pacifica?
2: Yeah.
1: Oh, he played for Moana Pacifica.
2: They were just unreal last night. They were so physical. I mean, they just blew the Crusaders off the park in that first half.
1: Man, I spoke to Otto and Khan. I'll get your prediction. Who do you think will take McBain today?
2: Look, we played both those sides and we've come away with a bit of a fouling from both of them. But I think Petone are probably the side that looks the most balanced.
1: Mm.
2: And they're really well structured and organised. They play with when we played them, their tempo was phenomenal. So I'd say Petone, but it's going to be pretty tight. But I think Petone's just got a lot of experience, and I didn't really think their pack was going to be as good as they are. They're very well structured.
1: Yeah. Mm. I'm kind of the same as well. Let's go back 7 days. Ngāti Toa Domain, 26 points you put on Paramata Plimoton. I mean, you must be happy with that performance by the boys. In terms of being able to put that amount of points up against a strong Paramata Plimoton team?
2: Oh, yeah, I was pretty happy. I wasn't happy at the end.
1: Yeah.
2: I mean, we got done in the last 30 seconds, a minute. And if we'd won, we probably would have had a chance at top eight, but we're out of it now. But, yeah, no, I was really proud of the boys. I was telling them on Thursday that it was the best we played the whole season. You know, we've changed our structure a little bit in terms of our game plan and worked really well. Having Jacob Walmsley at first five has been a bit of a real revelation for us in terms of that game. He played really, really well. He's a good voice. So, yeah, no, I was really proud of the boys. I think we bombed about six or seven opportunities which came back to haunt us in the end. So, yeah, we just probably got to nail this today against this Panisi side.
1: But, bro, it's a massive turnaround from the week before that against Huddle Boys. You know, so for the boys to pick themselves off the ground and head out to Ngāti Toa for that. And now, like you said, you have a pretty competitive game today up against up against Pōneke, which I wouldn't say you guys are equal, because I'm not, you know, you've obviously shown you can bring it on the day. It'll just, it'll be just as hard.
2: Oh, yeah, I think, Bondi and Meach and those guys have got their team

0: right, on your teams list? 200 games?
1: Oh, yeah, Hamia.
0: Yeah.
1: He said played 200 Premier games. Yeah, we were talking about it on Thursday after training. You won't see that much now, I don't think, going forward. We were talking about it. Those 200 games, the guys who play 200 games, the way rugby's going, club rugby especially, the guys just don't play 200 games.
0: No.
1: So Hamia's played 200 games across Javel and Ories.
0: Wow.
1: Premier. So, yeah, he's an incredible guy. Still comes out and, you know, he bleeds blue. And he still keeps himself in excellent nick. And, you know, yeah, he's been playing really, really well. He had an outstanding game against Tuttle Boys Marist. And then he was pretty sharp against Paraplum. So, yeah, we're incredibly proud of him. 200 games, it's incredible. But like we were saying, you're never going to play with a guy who's played 200 games again. You just don't see it now.
0: No, well, not in the amateur ranking. And then you've got Finlay Sharp at 50 games. So it's quite a big day of acknowledgement and recognition for two of your players today.
1: Yeah, like we were having a chat to them sort of last week. Because this group here, particularly, a lot of them will stop playing next year.
0: Mm.
1: So we were just saying that every time we play, we need to cherish it, because you won't play with these, you know, you won't play rugby with these guys again. It just won't happen. Just the nature of the rugby at the moment is, you know, it's an older playing population in Wellington, especially club rugby.
0: Yep.
1: You know, you see bloody Hayden Smith at what, 40 odd on the bench for OBU, and you see guys in their 40s coming out and playing.
0: 40's young,
1: so,
0: man.
1: Yeah, 40.
0: Yeah,
1: 40.
0: 40's young. I mean, like, what are you, 35?
1: Nah, I'm 22.
0: 22? Yeah, my age says, yeah, face of a 22-year-old.
1: Yeah. No, we've got a playing group that is, a lot of them are sort of taking off. Wormsey's going to Canada after the season. Hayden's going to the Netherlands to play again. A couple of the other boys are heading off over at the end of the season. So, yeah, and they won't come back. So, yeah, we've got a new crop of young boys, and whoever coaches the Prems next year will have a pretty good young group of boys coming through.
0: What do you mean next year? What do you mean, coach?
1: No, I'm not coaching next year. So I work for Health New Zealand on hospital builds.
0: Oh, yeah.
1: Infrastructure. So yeah. That's taking a lot of my time at the moment, sort of. My region's at the top of the North Island, so Auckland and Northland, and I really enjoy that. So that's work, and, you know, stuff is sort of taking a bit of a focus next year. But never say never.
0: But
1: you'll see me coach OBU Colts or something.
0: So you're building hospitals and coaching at the same time. Is that right?
1: Yeah. So I work in procurement. So I lead all the infrastructure for the hospital builds and the maintenance of the hospitals and the infrastructure across the country. So yeah, I really enjoy it. It's
0: See, whānau, I tell you, this guy, undercover brother.
1: Bro. I tell you, go to school, stay in school, kids.
0: Stay in school. Yeah, that's what a lot of people be saying to me. Hey, is it Old Timers Day today?
1: Yeah, it's our Old Timers Day. So. It's my last Old Timers Day, so I've had 5 Old Timers Day here at Javel, and there's nothing like it. It's incredible. You know, even when Javel was a bit poos, they still had fantastic Old Timers Day. So, yeah, we've got Old Timers Day, so I'm up here at the club watching the little juniors, the little future Hawks playing. So, yeah, it's awesome.
0: Nice. So, before we let you go, let's do predictions real quick for you. You've told us McBain, Wolves up against MSP.
1: Oh, MSP, I think, yeah.
0: Okay, Rams up against Wainui?
1: Oh, I'd go Rams. They're probably one of the better teams we played this year. Outside of Petone, I rate, you know, Adam and his coaches have got a really good setup there. They're going really well, so I'd say Rams.
0: Okay, I'm calling this the game of the week. Everyone's probably sick of it listening this morning. Ori's up against OBU.
1: Yeah, I was out sort of a couple of weeks ago with the OBU boys having a few quiets. Where is that being played?
0: At the Polo Grounds.
1: Oh, yeah, I'll go Ories.
0: Yeah.
1: Yeah, OBU are struggling at the moment. I think they've got lots of injuries. I mean, you got old mate Tamasi Palu shooting up at 12, and he's a halfback. So,

0: They'd see something.
1: Yeah, I'm waiting for Schwalger to run on at some point.
0: Yeah.
1: North's up against Tawa.
0: I'd say Tawa.
1: Nice. Do you think Fatunu can sneak into Ngāti Toa and take a win away from Gerard?
0: Yep, I think so. If they watched our game footage, there is a certain way you can play Paraplum. There is a certain way you can play Paraplum. So the thing with Paraplum is, if you're direct against them, you'll get some profit. But Paraplum have got a lot of injuries at the moment. I think so. Tom's a pretty good coach.
1: Yeah.
0: And his boys are going really well.
1: So, woo-hoo-hoo, I love that. I love it. All right, look, you take off. Enjoy your day. Have fun against Pōneke. I'm sure you'll have a good banter with Bondi when you see him next. We'll catch up.
0: Well, Bondi, we're talking at me, mate.
1: Bondi yelling at the referee and his players and stuff like that. But, bro, yeah. Enjoy yourself. We'll catch up in a couple of weeks.
0: Yeah, take care of yourselves and keep on doing what you're doing, fellas.
1: Thanks, brother.
0: See ya. Take care.
1: Okay,
0: bye.
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1: Kia ora whānau, stay. Thank you so much for sticking with us this morning. Man, we are 20 minutes left into the show, but that's okay. It's a good 20 minutes that we've been able to sort. If you joined us late in the last interview, that was Dallas, coach of the Johnsonville rugby team. They're up against Pōneke today, so all the best to them. I've been talking football all morning, so now I'm going to bring in an expert on football. It is the CE of the Phoenix, David Dome. He's on the line. Morena, how are you?
5: Morena, Simi. Very good. How are you today?
1: Very well. We are so happy that the World Cup has finally started. I'm guessing your office have already paid the $44 and TV screens are going to be on.
5: Yeah, a few of us have bought the pass to watch every game. Started yesterday, very exciting. Another game this morning just finished with Canada. Canada's obviously one of the host countries, and they drew on all this morning with Bosnia, and that's their first point at a World Cup. So, you know, it's exciting stuff. And there's another game this afternoon, which, it's another cracking game. And then four games tomorrow, Simi, four games.
1: That's what Piney said.
5: In the morning till, it's huge. You know, you can pretty much sit down. I mean, it's a good weekend for sport. You know, you got a game this afternoon in the World Cup, and then you've got the Hurricanes in the semi-final tonight at home at Henry, and then four games to watch. So if you go out and have a few drinks tonight and watching the Hurricanes and you want to just recover Sunday afternoon, it's not a bad day. Not a bad day for sport.
1: And then Monday, we all got to be up. Monday, we have to be up.
5: Yes, correct. Yeah, Monday's and it just keeps coming. The games just keep coming. It's fantastic.
1: I spoke to Piney about the life-changing parts of Tim Payne, I'm sure, for your organisation in that space. Was it a surprise? I mean, when it first started, was it like, what is this? Is this a joke? Kind of scenario? Or was it?
5: Yeah, look, it certainly was a surprise. No one saw it. I mean, in fact, it was, as you know the story now, purely on the whim of that Argentinian influencer, who, by the way, only has 500,000 followers, and Payne's now got over 5.5. He's well and truly eclipsed the guy that started the whole thing. So Payne's obviously now, he could pretty much, if he wanted to, retire, and he could retain those 5 million followers. He could actually make a life out of this now. But, you know, he's obviously got a World Cup to focus on. He is a footballer, first and foremost. And when it took off, it was weird because we knew that was happening, or we didn't know it was going to happen, but once it went live, we kind of went, okay, this has gone live, let's see what happens. And then it just kept building and building. And then we had mainstream media ringing. And as soon as you get mainstream media ringing, you know, okay, this is now serious.
1: Yeah.
5: And it just had to stop. It just kept going. And, you know, the good thing is that he's got some good people around him. Like, he has got people who, this is their job, this is their expert. He's got some social media people who will now manage that account for him and will maximise that for him. So that's the positive thing. So fantastic for him as a player, just amazing.
1: Oh, it's so interesting because you say he's set for life, 5 million followers. The back end of supporting that, in terms of what that looks like, his ability to share Phoenix content on his platform to fans, obviously that's there. It's quite funny. It's like buying a really nice house for how many millions of dollars, but then you get your rates and what the actual cost of maintaining it.
5: Oh, no, that's right. Absolutely right. So, and that's why he's got people now. You have these people that are running his account who have to be paying them, or they'll be taking a slice out of every post. I mean, I think the going rate for 5 million is probably about $20,000 USD per post that he makes.
1: If, no.
5: If he's going to start endorsing products, that's the, you know, we've looked into it in the past, and that's actually not a huge amount of money for that many people.
1: Yeah.
5: So, you know, he can see, but, you know, again, then now he's got to have all these people managing it for him, because he can't. You know, Payne's slightly older. He's not like some of the young kids who grow up on Instagram and they just intuitively get it. And that's why he was picked, because he was the least followed player at the World Cup on Instagram. He had under 4,000 followers. So that's why, and the reason he only had under 4,000 followers is because he hardly did anything, on it. So now he's got to actually maximise it. But he's got people right now, and they'll be you know, working through. They'll be. We know for a fact that, because even in the Phoenix account, we've had people come to us going, we'd like to talk to Tim Payne about this, we'd like to talk to Tim Payne about that. And we go, well, he's actually not with us at the moment. He's with the All Whites. He's in camp. We don't have rights to him while he's in camp with the All Whites. And all we can do is just leverage the relationship as much as we can. And, you know, it's good out of there. I mean, it's, you know, there are the imagery, most of the imagery we've been seeing is of Payne and Phoenix gear, which is
1: good.
5: Great for us.
1: Which is good for the merch. Now, we have, like you said, that younger generation. For them, this is the epitome, 5 million followers.
5: Yeah.
1: Now, you've seen it. What is the cost of having that many people? I mean, you've just mentioned he needs a team and stuff like that, but suddenly he's in the public eye, and like you said, the guy never posts anything. What is the cost? And I'm not trying to say it's a bad thing, but from your observation.
5: No. I mean, there is a distraction, and I think he certainly felt that in the initial stages, a massive distraction. I don't know. I mean, we've reached out to him. When it first started happening, within about 2 or 3 days, our social media guys reached out and said, Payne, look, this thing's going off. Look, if you need any help, just let us know. You know, if you want us to start batting things away and all this sort of stuff. But in the end, I think actually New Zealand Football, to be fair, have done quite a good job with him and keeping him focused and keeping his feet on the ground. And I'm sure the players around him have been that way as well. But he will have to have good people ongoing. You know, he'll have to pick and choose the partners he wants now, who he wants to endorse, and he'll have to have the right people to help him do that. But, you know, the thing is, Payne's, what, 32? I think 32, 33
1: young.
5: Now, something like that.
1: Young.
5: Soon you're getting towards the end of his footballing career.
1: Yeah.
5: Probably as a, you know, right wing back, they have, you know, it's unusual to be still playing it into your mid-30s. You probably can as a centre back. Certainly as a goalkeeper you can, but as a right wing back, unlikely to keep going. So it's, the timing's perfect for him. And there'll be eyes on him at the World Cup now, and who knows, maybe he'll get a fantastic offer from a club outside Australia, New Zealand, and have one more payday, which is, to be fair, for a lot of football players in the A-League, what they look for, because they get paid well in the A-League, but nothing like compared to what they get paid overseas.
1: Yeah.
5: And so they often look for that next step where they can, you know, they can make serious money, enough to, not necessarily retire on, but certainly enough to put away into the bank and then work at their post-football career. And I'm sure that's what sort of Payne's got one eye on, is where can this go now in the next 2 weeks, 3 weeks, in terms of being able to go to the next step for him.
1: When you have the likes of Liam Lawson, who says, I know nothing about football, but
5: yeah,
1: I'm a Tim Payne fan, it's like, okay, this is, we're at F1 level now.
5: I did see that comment, and funny that he doesn't know anything about football, but he knew who Tim Payne was. But then, I think, to be fair, Liam Lawson's of the generation that would live on Instagram and TikTok, and Formula 1, as we all know, Formula 1's done an amazing job in that space. I mean, that's what they do. I mean, that whole Drive to Survive thing, they just leveraged the virality of Formula One, and it transformed that that whole sport.
1: Yep.
5: Yeah. And I think, you know, Liam was sort of, you know, given his age, he would have been, it just would have come very naturally to him. So it's no doubt that Tim Payne would have come across his feed at some stage, you know, been featured in his algorithm, given his sporting background. So, and maybe the New Zealand connection as well. So yeah, he obviously knew that. But it just shows you how widespread it's got. And, you know, I'm hearing from people in United States and from, you know, in the World Cup, and they're going, they don't know too much about New Zealand, but they know the All Blacks and Tim Payne. So he's past the All Blacks in terms. I mean, he now has more followers than the All Blacks. You know, that's just the way it is.
1: That's crazy. So,
5: and that's football. Football is the truly global game, and there are so many people around the world who are just tapping into it.
1: What a way to end the year, if not end the year, but for the whole organisation, for something so extraordinary to happen like that, the success of the women's team. In that space in there, it's probably, I wouldn't say bittersweet for the Fairness organization, but it's probably taken you guys to a level where you've kind of gone, man, it's still a feel good for 2026.
5: Oh, 100%. No, it's, you know, we're thrilled for Payne. It's great for the club. It's great for football in New Zealand. I hope the All Whites play well now to back it up. Look, you know, these things are rare. They just don't happen. And the fact that they've happened to us, you know, it could have been any player, well, not necessarily any player, but it could have, Payne was lucky in that he was the player that was selected. You know, it could have been any other player. And the fact that it was us, it was Payne, and then that reflects on the club and on New Zealand football is a great thing. And yeah, look, it's not a core part of our business. You know, it's not what we, you know, it's not our main part of our business, but it's a nice thing we can sort of leverage off for all it's worth over the next couple of weeks.
1: Oh, absolutely. I'm not going to ask whether you get time down now, time off, or whether you get a holiday, but I know you're just as busy. What is up for you for the next couple of months?
5: Bev Priestman, the women's head coach, was on leave for a week. Took a well-deserved break for about a week and a half. Came back, and then on Wednesday we had a get-together as to the plans for the next year, players that she wants to bring in. Where we thought we, a bit of a strategic review, where we thought the team did well last year, where we thought the team didn't do too well last year, how we get over those hurdles, which we didn't make this year. Specifically two games at home in the second half of the season, which we should have won. Had we won those games, we would have had a grand final at home. And so we're going, right, how do we redress that? So she's got plans, she's thinking about it, she's thinking long term, but she's also thinking short term as to what players she needs next season. For the upcoming season, 26-27, to go one better in the grand final. So that happened this week, and Greeny's been there the whole time through with the men's team. He hasn't been on leave yet. He's in every day. He's pulling his team together. Sean Gill, who's director of football, has done good recruitment for Greeny's back. In fact, both the men and the women's back office staff is largely done now in terms of getting the support structures in place. And we're well advanced on women's recruitment, well advanced on men's recruitment. It's plenty of activity. And then there will be the off-field stuff, planning for season memberships and ticketing for next year. And draw, apparently we'll have hopefully a draw that we can review in the next two or three weeks from the league. And then it all starts again. And before you know it, it'll be October. And then we've got to launch our strips again for next year. We've got some nice little surprises for those. And before you know it, it'll be October and the first game will be kicking off. It's full on. It doesn't really stop. In fact, to be fair, once you get to the season, you get into a bit of a routine, which is, you know, home game, away game, and women's. Once in this part of the year, it's a lot more like planning and how we're going to do this and how we're going to do that and how we're going to change that. And does that work for us? So it's a bit more a pull of apart and put it back together again.
1: I mean, with all that planning that you've done this week, we had 10 minutes with Fran Scully earlier on in the show.
5: Oh, yes. Yes, I know Fran.
1: Who spoke to us about a connection type of conference that she attended that a lot of sporting organisations went to, and just the challenges that of not only government funding, but organisations are facing in this current climate, which I'm sure that's something that your team would be facing as well, and knowing what's coming down the train tracks.
5: Yeah, funding is always one of the major concerns with any sporting organisation. How are you going to make ends meet? You know, The thing is, the sporting organisations is we're very people hungry, so we have a lot of staff and obviously players. You know, the players are you have squads of 20, between 20 and 25, and then you got all the support staff that goes around it. So the people are expensive, and that's what we've got to try to cover the cost. And then, of course, with us, you know, there's travel to Australia every other week, you know, putting people on planes and there's hotels and stuff like that. Our funding's, you know, it's very tricky. We're lucky we have very good owners who continue to see the benefit in supporting sport. There's no return on it. In fact, you know, obviously, the clubs, you know, the club makes losses every year and the owners just continue to underwrite it. And it is, like, you know, anyone that asks, I should say, it is philanthropy on a massive scale. You know, it's quite different from you and I walking down the road and dropping, you know, $5 into the tin for Sally's or Bananas or something like that. But, you know, when the owners are writing checks for millions, it's next level stuff. But they believe in the value. It's not just the football teams. It's everything else the club does with community program and, you know, Football for All, which we, you know, we have refugee. It's our refugee program. We pay for them to play. They won't pay for them to play football, but remove all the barriers. You know, but we buy them boots, we buy them gear, we, you know, transport them to and from games, and that's all in and around the club, and including youth development and the academy. So we're lucky in that we have owners that will continue to do that. But the challenge for us as management is how do we mitigate that? How do we minimise that so they're not continually writing checks month after month after month just to get people paid?
1: Man. We spoke to Piney earlier on as well. I asked him about the grand final, how it was. He said semi. Obviously, I'd rather the Phoenix be there. I was like, of course, you know, in that space. But I was just happy to hear Piney was like, did the call. Great for New Zealand soccer as a whole. But true blue Phoenix all the way through.
5: Yeah, he's a good man, Jason Pine, isn't he? He's, I mean, this is the other thing. I mean, we're very lucky in that we have people like Piney in and around the club and around our code because he is such a professional and such an expert that he does draw people in, and you listen to his commentary, and his commentary is fantastic. Mm. You know, he knows the players, he knows the stats, he knows the background, any background stories, he knows all that. And it's not, as you point out, it's not just Wellington, it is Auckland. He knows all, and the Australian clubs. So that when people watch the A-League, whether it's the men or the women, they do feel like they've been drawn in and that they're part of it and that they know what's going on. And, you know, we're very, very lucky we've got, you know, commentators like Jason Pine in and around our code. I think he's – and you know, he does rugby as well. I mean, you know, he's a consummate professional. And, you know, we use him for our end-of-season awards and he often turns up to do our community stuff for us, again, just off his own back because he wants to be involved. But – you know, it's just quality individual.
1: Man, I know you're going to be watching 7 games tomorrow. I already said to Piney, this World Cup is going to challenge a few relationships because of the timing of it. It's perfect across the day. But will you get a chance to rest today before you do your marathon?
5: Well, actually, I'm going to, probably the next hour, I'm going to head off down to Fraser Park where we got a couple of our youth teams playing each other just to check out some of the kids coming through. I'm gonna trot out for Karori Masters 2 this afternoon.
1: Oh, nice, nice.
5: Just to keep the legs ticking over. And then settle in for Hurricanes Blues tonight. And, you know, fully supportive of Philpy and the team and Craig. And, you know, obviously, you know, we share a training base with the guys. We're right next door to each other, the management staff. Mm. So we see each other all the time. And Philby came in to wish us the best of luck for our grand final before we went to Australia, and I'm hoping that he gets through, and then, you know, we will obviously, well, of course, we're 100% supportive of the Canes and hope they do well tonight. It'll be fantastic to see him in the grand final and to have him at Henry Stadium in a week's time as well.
1: Oh, absolutely. I agree. Totally agree. Mr. Dome, go enjoy your Saturday. Enjoy the Sunday. Don't forget to come up for air for that. But with the World Cup being on, we're going to be a regular, so I hope you don't mind. We will be catching up in the next couple of weeks.
5: No problem, Jimmy. No problem. Thanks for the support. And well, no doubt we'll talk to you soon.
1: Thank you. Take care.
5: All right. Thanks, mate.
1: Bye.
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7: 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Therefore, we advise against partaking in hide-and-seek and other hiding-centric activities. For more, here's Barry Kane from Hidden Arts New Zealand. Barry? Where did Barry go? Anyway, on June the 14th, between 6 and 7pm, listen out for the emergency mobile alert. Oh, Barry, you were behind that curtain. Very devious.
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1: Well, we're coming into the end. Well, we are at the end of the show for another 2 hours on a wonderful Saturday morning. We're expecting a high of 15 today, I was told. So, you know, we're all out there. It's warm. It's warm out there. So make sure you guys get it sorted. Enjoy yourselves. Thank you to everyone that that joined us this morning. Thank you so much. You know what? We're going to leave. This one's for Mum and Dad. I know you both have had a busy week. And I think it's time that you guys had a bit of alone time while you're in the car driving the kids. Toby, say goodbye.
8: Ka kite, tō poi sufu. Goodbye from me.
1: Noa, news coming up after this from me. Whaa!

0: This is Aotearoa News.
1: In this update, investors are jumping for a piece of SpaceX as Elon Musk becomes the world's first trillionaire. Shares in the rocket, satellite and data center company started trading at $150 but quickly jumped to $160, making SpaceX one of the world's most valuable companies. CNN correspondent Hedis Gold says there's unprecedented demand for shares right now.
2: There's just a lot of excitement around this IPO and around the company and, of course, around Elon Musk and what he is selling and his vision for the future.
1: Iran says a deal with the US has never been closer, but denies reports a final agreement has been reached. US President Donald Trump has repeatedly insisted a deal is all but signed. It follows tit-for-tat strikes between America and Iran in recent days. Sky News Washington correspondent Jonathan Kearsley says the devil will be in the detail.
3: Right now it is about trying to reopen the Strait of Hormuz. It's about trying to stop the conflict. The senior administration official was also reflecting on the idea there's been some concern from Israel in particular around this.
1: Back home, and flights have resumed at Wellington Airport after a fire in the domestic terminal yesterday evening disrupted travel plans. Smoke billowed from the terminal and across the runway as dozens of firefighters arrived to battle the blaze soon after 7 p.m. Air New Zealand says its services will go ahead as planned today, and they're adding extra seats to accommodate customers whose flights were cancelled. Meanwhile, flights at Auckland Airport are being delayed or cancelled due to fog. New Zealand First candidate Elliot Ikilei has announced he's stepping down as a spokesperson for Hobson's Pledge. The political lobby group, which campaigns against race-based policies, was founded in 2016 by former National Party leader Don Brash. Ikilei isn't the first person New Zealand First has recruited from the group, with number three on the party list, Casey Costello, being another. Ikilei says although the vehicle is changing, the fight stays the same, supporting equal citizenship. That's news. Cool sport and scars from the past have inspired the Chiefs to flip the script on one of their biggest Super Rugby rivals. The Chiefs have surged to a fourth straight final after inflicting a 49-12 defeat on the Crusaders, the defending champions' biggest loss in history. The Crusaders had won the last three meetings between the sides, including last year's final. Coach Jono Gibbs says Captain Luke Jacobson delivered a motivating message after their most recent loss in Christchurch.
4: We knew we were going to have to meet them somewhere in the playoffs, and that we had the opportunity to show in a playoff game things that we've learned and our hard-fought wisdom, and we'd be able to put those things into practice.
1: Co-hosts Canada have rescued a 1-1 draw in their Football World Cup opener with Bosnia and Herzegovina. Bosnia stunned the home crowd with a first-half goal before Canadian substitute Kyle Larin levelled things up with a 78th-minute strike. That's your sport. I'm Carlia Strong.
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0: This is Aotearoa News. In this update, airport delays at two centres across the North Island this morning. Fog is causing major travel disruption at Auckland Airport, with dozens of domestic flights either cancelled or delayed due to fog. Meanwhile, Wellington Airport is recovering after a fire broke out yesterday evening in the domestic terminal. A spokesperson says travellers have been rebooked on alternative flights, but there may be some flow-on disruptions, so passengers should check directly with their airlines. A former lawyer says he held 15 phone conversations with the detective leading the investigation into the Pike River disaster. Christopher Harder says his discussions with Detective Inspector Grant Wormald between June 2024 and May 2025 were recorded and later transcribed into a document. Jamie Cunningham reports.
1: The document outlines details about witness interviews, search warrants and evidence gathered. Harder, who was struck off as a lawyer for professional misconduct, says he compiled the document while working with some Pike River families. Police say the investigation's in its final stages and can't comment further.
0: Floods, landslides and storms may be the most common natural disasters in New Zealand, but it turns out earthquakes are considered scarier. A Natural Hazards Commission survey found most people expect a big earthquake could cause moderate to substantial damage to their home. 70% of surveyed homeowners say they're aware of how they can make their home safer and stronger, but time and money is holding them back. Education Manager Hamish Armstrong says there's no need to be scared, but we do need to prepare.
2: Every small action makes a difference. You might not be able to do everything right now, but making a plan for it is a really important step, and making those initial checks is something that most New Zealanders can do themselves.
0: That's news. Sport and Black Caps coach Rob Walters showing full support following the sudden retirement of one of New Zealand's great cricketers. Kane Williamson is immediately retiring from the international cricket ahead of New Zealand's second test against England starting Wednesday. Williamson finishes with the most New Zealand test runs, most centuries and an astonishing average of 54.06. Walters says Williamson is a cricketing unicorn who's always put the team first.
3: He joked earlier to say that, you know, if Rachin had to phone him up and ask him to throw balls, that he'd be there in a heartbeat. Yeah, again, this sort of sums him up as a human. You'd want his name on the sheet every day of the week because he's a legend, but you'd only want him there for the right reasons. And I think he's walked away with those in check.
0: A late goal has seen Canada salvage a 1-1 draw in their Football World Cup opener with Bosnia and Herzegovina in Toronto. That's sport. I'm Talia Strong.

mask and put the gas in the car. It's 4 a.m. and we're driving down the highway with the bag full of money, dirty laundry. Don't think I'm running this time, but I've been losing my mind. The cryptic thoughts of a criminal.

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2: 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Buses will replace trains on all lines from this Saturday to Monday. Regular services will return for the working week on Tuesday. 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

0: This is Aotearoa News.
1: Koinei, kuka rawa na kōrero o te wā.
2: In this update, officials from the US and Iran say they're closing in on an agreement to end the conflict. Despite having agreed a ceasefire in April, the two nations have exchanged intermittent fire, including two rounds of tit-for-tat strikes this week. BBC correspondent Bernd Amusman Jr. says this deal would see Iran give up its enriched uranium and the Strait of Hormuz would reopen.
3: Quite significantly, the official also said that it would require kind of a lasting peace, which in practice means that Iran would have to stop funding proxy militias, for example, Hezbollah in Lebanon.
2: Fog is still causing significant disruption at Auckland Airport. Restrictions are in place while 28 domestic flights have been cancelled and 21 delayed. International flights are not affected. Meanwhile, Wellington Airport is getting back to business as usual after a fire broke out in the domestic terminal yesterday evening. A spokesperson says travellers have been rebooked on alternative flights, but there may be some flow-on disruptions. A timely reminder to know your stuff when booking travel insurance. The Insurance and Financial Services Ombudsman Scheme wants to remind travellers of the limits of travel insurance as fuel shortages lead to more flight cancellations. It says a lot of policies exclude cover for airline cancellations, except in limited circumstances like mechanical failure or strike. Ombudsman Karen Stevens says people should know exactly what they want in a policy and keep this in mind before they book.
4: Not when they're ready to make a claim and not when they're in circumstances where they've already got to Abu Dhabi, for example.
2: A motorcyclist was taken to hospital in a critical condition after crashing at Wairau Valley overnight. Emergency services were called to the scene near the intersection of Wairau and Target Roads about 7:45pm. Initial indications suggest the bike is the only vehicle involved. Police would like to thank the members of the public who came to the rider's aid and alerted emergency services. That's news. In sport, belief that Kane Williamson is leaving the Black Caps in a better place following his immediate retirement. One of New Zealand's greatest batsmen will step away from international cricket ahead of New Zealand's second test against England starting Wednesday. Williamson finishes with the most national New Zealand test runs, most centuries and an astonishing average of 54.06. Black Caps coach Rob Walter says while Williamson